0: teacher training, into learning support, into the curriculum, into the resources in the hands of young people to make sure that they succeed.
1: ACT's Deputy Leader MP Brooke Van Velden has revealed her pregnancy on social media. She's due early November. She says both she and her partner are thrilled and very happy to be starting a family. The Minister will keep working through to September. She's already dropped out of the election race. New Zealand's first stone skimming championship is being celebrated for doing good. Participants raised more than $13,000 for Melanoma NZ, which was offering free skin checks at the event. Male champion and radio host Jay Reeve reckons they saw about 120 people.
2: A large majority of those people found something of concern that they needed to follow up. So that in itself is the real success story. It's one of the few things that can sort of be reversed out if you do get on top of it quickly.
1: To rugby with shift four and a dejected Blues are rueing their side's missed opportunities to convert their chances into points. Despite a flurry of late tries, the Blues went down to the Hurricanes 47-24 at Eden Park. And Manchester City's Antoine Semenyo has produced a moment of brilliance. He scored the winning goal as City beat Chelsea 1-0 at Wembley Stadium.
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4: The Breeze Accurate Traffic.
5: Good afternoon. Very little to report, I'm pleased to say. Motorways moving well all around Auckland as we head into Sunday afternoon. Careful as you come around the bend for the southbound Westgate off-ramp. There's a bit of a backlog there. And then a heads up for an overnight motorway closure on the northern motorway this evening. All northbound lanes on Ewa Road to Northcote will be closed from 9 p.m. tonight.
4: Breeze weather with Harvey Norman. 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
1: Harvey Norman. A mostly clear and fine day for Auckland today. We've got a high of 16, dropping down to 8 tonight. Tomorrow's mostly sunny with light sou'easters, a high of 18 for Monday, and sunny and fine Tuesday.
4: The Breeze.
6: 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More details about that coming up, along with the B52's Kenny Loggins as well.

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0: Auckland's Breeze on 93.4, Naked Eyes. Happy Sunday. It's Chris Edwards here in the sunshine. A little cool, but it's a beautiful Auckland day, isn't it? Hope you're all good. Well, don't forget, tomorrow morning you might have heard us talk about the Breeze Cash Call, bringing back that great competition that I can remember hearing on the radio in the 80s and 90s. Well, the Breeze has 20 grand to give away tomorrow morning. You must listen for Monday's Cash Call amount at 8 o'clock. That's how you find out how much money is up for grabs. I can tell you, it'll be at least $1,000, which means, I just had a quick look for you on the Air New Zealand website to see what flights were to Brizzy. If you've got friends and family there, maybe you want to go and spend a bit of time at Movie World, I can get you a seat there in the morning. It's a little cheaper in the morning than it is in the afternoon, but $1,000 would get you there and also allow you a bit of spending money. So if that's sort of, you know, what you want to use the money for, then tomorrow morning at 8 o'clock, you must listen for the Breeze Cash Call amount with Robin and Jeanette. They will tell you exactly. You need to be able to recite it to the cent. And when the cash man gives you a call sometime tomorrow, then if you can recite that back, the cash is all yours. All right, that cash call amount tomorrow morning, 8 o'clock. Make sure you're listening. Grace is coming up. Donna's on the way too on The Breeze.
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0: 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It's Chris Edwards here. Happy Sunday. 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
9: Good afternoon to you. I'm Jeff Bryan with the latest at 1. The Education Minister has shot down some of the criticism over NCEA's replacement. PPTA union members are concerned the new structure is too rigid. But Erica Stamford says parents will be happy with consistent, comprehensive learning.
10: I'd say the flexibility of NCEA that was heralded as being world-leading, by the way, that nobody followed, has got us into the mess that we are in.
9: A man has ploughed his car into a group of pedestrians in Italy, injuring 8 people, 4 of them seriously. Passers-by in the city of Modena tackled the driver and handed him over to police, according to the city's mayor. Austria has been hosting the Eurovision Grand Final of the 25 acts performing. Finland was the front runner. Australia was the second favourite. However, Bulgaria was the winner. Australia was 4th, Finland 6th. 5 countries, including Iceland and Spain, boycotted the event due to Israel's participation. And New Zealand's stone skimming champions have been crowned for the first time in Wānaka. Abby McDonald took the ladies' title and the Lake Hawea record with a distance of 76 metres. Radio presenter Jay Reid was top man.
11: It also means that I get to put my name up on the New Zealand Honours Board at Tauranga Boys College, my old school, next to Sam Kane, Kane Williamson and Pete Berlin.
9: In sport, American Alex Smalley leads the USPGA heading into the final round in Pennsylvania. He has a 2-stroke lead over 5 players.
12: It's a difficult golf course. Conditions are tough. It's been windy the last few days, but the wind died down a little bit on the back nine.
9: For the Kiwis, Daniel Hillier is 31st and Ryan Fox 48th. And Auckland FC will host the A-League Grand Final next weekend after Sydney FC's penalty shootout win over Newcastle.
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8: The Breeze Accurate Traffic.
14: Good afternoon. There's a bit of congestion on the northbound link to State Highway 1 off State Highway 20 at Manukau right now. A bit slower northbound on the Southern 2 through Green Lane and on both of the Green Lane off-ramps with the boat show on at the showgrounds until 5. And an overnight motorway closure tonight on the Northern Motorway. All northbound lanes on Ewa Road to Northcote will be closed from 9.
8: Breeze weather with Harvey Norman. 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
15: Harvey Norman.
9: Partly cloudy for Auckland, a light sou'easter tonight and an overnight low of 8. Mainly fine tomorrow with a light southerly. Tuesday, still mainly fine and a high tomorrow of 18.
8: The Breeze.
16: Just gone one. It's Chris Edwards here, the radio station with 20 grand to give away. Our very first cash call tomorrow morning on The Breeze at 8 o'clock. You must be listening. Martika is next.

0: Auckland's Breeze 93.4 Eternal on a sunny afternoon in the City of Sails. Beautiful Sunday. Just having a quick look at this forecast for the week. If you've got a working from home day tomorrow, it's pretty good. Overnight low of 9, and even Tuesday, Wednesday, Thursday, Friday, all afternoons are all looking absolutely lovely. So if you just sort of timed it with a bit of leave, it's actually quite nice, but it's just coolish. 15 degrees at the moment. OMD is coming up. A bit of Dee Dee Smash for New Zealand Music Month. Extreme and another 80s banger for the Eurythmics. Coming up on The Breeze.
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0: You're listening to The Breeze, and thank you very much for having us as part of your Sunday routine. It's Chris Edwards here, just on 2 o'clock. Okay, don't forget auditions are underway for Coca-Cola Christmas in the Park, New Zealand's favourite free Christmas party, the Canterbury Show, the Auckland Show, both later this year. A unique opportunity for emerging talent. Is that you? Is there someone in your family group? Someone in the street? Tell them about that fantastic musical event, and aspiring performers can apply online now. Details at thebreeze.rover.nz, or text Christmas or Xmas, either way is good, to 934 for the link, and good luck for auditions. After 2 o'clock, more of your favourite tunes, plus we're going to play a bit of Adele in there as well. We'll play some Duran Duran next, bit of Stevie Wonder, Alex Warren, more details about our $20,000 cash call coming up after 2 on The Breeze.
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0: Breeze News with Ebert Pukekohe for sales and service of Great Wall.
1: Good afternoon to you. I'm Jeff Ryan with the latest at 2. Criticism over NCEA's replacement has left the Education Minister feeling unperturbed. The new system will introduce a 6-point grading scale from A+ to E. Erica Stamford says it will set up students for success.
2: This is a system that's built on a comprehensive, cohesive, nationally consistent curriculum with deep knowledge and learning that happens over the course of the year that we will assess against.
1: Tougher sentencing for sexual offending is being proposed by the National Party. Under a new policy, judges would no longer be allowed to treat good character as a factor for reducing sentences. A Canadian has tested positive for hantavirus after leaving the luxury cruise ship MV Hondius. The individual has developed mild symptoms at a hospital on Vancouver Island. And the Eurovision Song Contest has been decided. Bulgarian singer Dara won with her infectious party anthem Bangaranga. It's the first time Bulgaria has ever won Eurovision. Israel was second. 5 countries, including Iceland and Spain, boycotted the event due to Israel's participation. To sport, Auckland FC will host the A-League Grand Final at Eden Park next Saturday. They'll meet Sydney FC, who eliminated Premier's Newcastle in a penalty shootout. Sky Blues coach Patrick Kisnorbo is already planning the trip.
3: Still thinking, obviously, for next week. We just sort of got to prepare quickly. Every player wants to play. The main thing is, you know, we have 20-something fit players ready for next week.
1: Football updates brought to you by Hisense, and Alex Smalley leads the USPGA heading into the final round in Pennsylvania.
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0: The Breeze Accurate Traffic.
5: And Sunday afternoon traffic from Silverdale to the city, 36 minutes at the moment, slow around Constellation Drive, 42 minutes from Bombay into the city, fairly free flowing, a bit of traffic around Green Lane, 24 on the Northwestern to Westgate into the city, and if you're heading to the airport, 26 minutes.
0: Breeze weather with Harvey Norman. 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
6: Harvey Norman.
1: Partly cloudy for Auckland, a light sou'easter tonight and an overnight low of 8. Mainly fine tomorrow with a light southerly. Tuesday, still mainly fine and a high tomorrow of 18.
0: The Breeze.
7: Happy Sunday. It's Chris Edwards here. I hope you're good. And the cash starts rolling tomorrow morning. Our very first cash call at 8 a.m. tomorrow morning. You must be listening to find out details. Duran Duran coming up.

0: And proud to bring Split Ends back to Auckland last weekend. It was amazing. We had friends over for dinner last night, just a cheap and cheerful sort of dinner. And we were both swapping notes. We both didn't realise that we'd been to Split Ends last weekend. They went on Sunday. We were there on Saturday. And yeah, it was amazing. Of course, they did a great, great version of that. I Got You. Don't forget New Zealand Music Month. We celebrate it tonight with Mike Peru and our Keeping It Kiwi show. Sundays between 6 and 7 during May. A very special guest drops by. And tonight, fresh from the once-in-a-lifetime gig they did in Canterbury last night, Chris Mack from 660 drops by for a chat, plays his favourite Kiwi tunes, including a Split Ends classic as well, plus some of theirs. So if you're keen to find out what 660 were up to, if you're just keen to just relive last night, if you did make a trip to Canterbury, and a number of Aucklanders did to that sold-out gig, yeah, it would have been amazing to go to that. Anyway, Chris Mack talking about that and his favourite New Zealand music tonight from 6 till 7 with Mike Peru. Ed Sheeran's coming up. Cyndi Lauper's on the way. Ricky Martin and Dire Straits coming up on The Breeze.
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0: You're listening to The Breeze. Happy Sunday. 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All the details are there tomorrow morning, 8 o'clock. 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Prince is coming up, Eddie Grant after 3, Texas, and Lionel Richie as well on The Breeze.
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13: Good afternoon to you. I'm Jeff Bryan with the latest at 3. Good character references will no longer help reduce sentences for sexual offending under a new National Party policy. Prime Minister Christopher Luxon says the system too often favours offenders over victims.
14: No victim should have to sit in a courtroom and hear how that individual who robbed them of their dignity deserves a discount at sentencing, all because of a statement from a former running coach or a school principal.
13: New Zealand First Leader Winston Peters is addressing supporters in West Auckland today. His appearance comes as he surges in the polls and closes in on National Leader Christopher Luxon in the preferred Prime Minister ranking. As buying food through social media grows in popularity, caution is advised. New Zealand Food Safety doesn't expect consumers to know all the rules involved in selling. However, Acting Deputy Director General Jenny Bishop says checking the allergens and presentation can go a long way.
15: If you're in a store, you can see face-to-face if the food business isn't as clean as it should be, for example. So on social media, you don't get that sort of sense.
13: A new Ebola outbreak in a border area of the Democratic Republic of Congo. There have been 88 suspected virus deaths. The strain has been identified. There is no vaccine. In sport, Hurricanes coach Clark Laidlaw has laid down the challenge to the rest of the Super Rugby Pacific competition, saying, "Come and get us." The Hurricanes top of the table with two rounds to play after the 47-24 win over the Blues.
16: We want to be the best team. We want to finish first. We're not here to shy away from trying to win this competition. If you don't have expectations, you're probably going pretty rubbish.
13: Rugby with shift four, and American golfer Alex Smalley leads the field at the USPGA by two shots, heading into the final round.
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0: You're listening to The Breeze in Auckland on 93.4. Not long ago, those guys were here. Was it November? Was it last year that they were here? Apparently, they were. I did not go to the show, but the reviews I heard were amazing. Cause, please come back soon. It's Chris Edwards here, the home of The Breeze Cash Call. Tomorrow morning, 8 o'clock, you must be listening for Monday's cash call amount. This is the one you need to memorize and remember. If the cash man gives you a call tomorrow, he will call one number from our registered list. By the way, have you registered your phone number? 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It's going to be at least $1,000. Okay, I can tell you that's a big hint. At least $1,000 is up for grabs tomorrow. If you've registered your number, if you know the cash call amount and the cash man calls you, good luck. Fego Sharky's coming up. Huey Lewis is on the way, and Dido 2 on The Breeze.
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0: 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More details tomorrow morning at 8 o'clock. 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Don't forget Westlife coming back. Two shows next year. Actually, three, isn't it? They've got a second Canterbury show. So if you're a Westlife fan, they're bringing their anniversary world tour gig. 25 years of hits. They haven't been here for 20 of them. So in Auckland on the 28th of July, Canterbury now a second show at Wolfbrook Arena July 30th and 31st. To celebrate, we're giving you a chance to win tickets to the show of your choice, whichever's easier, whichever couch you can jump on, whoever's got a spare room closest, plus $1,000 to help you get there, okay? Head to thebreeze.rover.nz, let us know the queen of your heart in your life, and king or the queen of heart in your life, and you'll be in the draw. Tickets are on sale now. Details, head to thebreeze.rover.nz. Coming up, some Lenny Kravitz, news and sport, and more details about The Breeze cash call number one tomorrow morning, 8 o'clock.
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15: Good afternoon to you. I'm Jeff Bryan with the latest at 4. Two people have died following a helicopter crash in Mount Aspiring National Park this morning. Reports came in at about 10 to 10. Maritime NZ's Rescue Coordination Centre has handed responsibility for the response to police, who are on the scene now. National has announced a crackdown on sentencing discounts for sexual offenders. Their proposed policy would stop judges from taking into account an assessment of an offender's good character or reputation. Prime Minister Christopher Luxon says victims must come first.
16: That victim in the courtroom is your character. Your conviction is your character. And no sympathetic statement to the contrary should play a role in their sentencing.
15: New Zealand First has unveiled plans to buy back the Bank of New Zealand. The party says BNZ would merge with KiwiBank to create a large New Zealand-owned bank competing directly with major Australian companies. Here's leader Winston Peters.
17: Singapore, Norway, Germany, Canada, France all have large-scale state-owned banks. We're the outlier and we need to change that. New Zealand built the BNZ, now we're going to buy it back.
15: And from October, celebrity chef and restaurateur Josh Emmett will be in charge of new menus for Air New Zealand's higher-paying passengers. To sport, the Warriors will today play in arguably the feature match of the Magic Round in Brisbane. They'll run out against the Broncos just after six. The home team's coach Michael Maguire wants fullback Reece Walsh to use the game as his Origin calling card.
18: Oh, I'd love to see him big. I want all my players to play Origin. Obviously, you know, I'm fortunate to feel that as a coach. There'd be nothing better as a player. So anytime any of my players have a chance to get the Origin, it'd be great.
15: Rugby league with Machinery House, and in golf, Alex Smalley leads the USPGA heading into the final round.
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20: The Breeze Accurate Traffic.
21: Auckland City traffic this afternoon and 46 minutes in from Bombay to the city on the southern. Couple of busy patches, congestion around Drury as well as heavy traffic near the Auckland Botanic Gardens. From Silverdale into the city, 34 on the northern, slow through Constellation Drive, 24 on the northwestern from Westgate and the airport, 23.
22: Breeze weather with Harvey Norman. 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
23: Harvey Norman.
15: Partly cloudy for Auckland. A light sou'easter tonight and an overnight low of 8. Mainly fine tomorrow with a light southerly. Tuesday, still mainly fine and a high tomorrow of 18.
22: The Breeze.
0: Happy Sunday. It's Chris Edwards here. 20 grand to give away with our Breeze cash call. It kicks in tomorrow morning. More details about that coming up. Lenny Kravitz is on the way. Miles.

0: 93.4. What a great song. Inspired by Colin Hay from Men at Work many years ago in the 80s, living in a dodgy part of Oz. And he said there were all kind of characters knocking on the door. And he said to myself, I just wonder who could it be now. And it gave birth to that song. It still sounds great 40 plus years later, doesn't it? It's Chris Edwards here, the home of the Breeze Cash Call. Tomorrow morning, 8 o'clock, there's a cash call amount you need to remember. 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Phil Collins coming up, The Weeknd, Kenny Rogers on the way.
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1: On a warm summer's evening, on a train bound for nowhere, I met up with a gambler. 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

0: Sick of the Breeze. Hey, it's Chris Edwards here, just on Five. It's Sunday. So, okay, if you want some extra money, do not listen to what I'm going to tell you right now, because the Breeze has 20 grand to give away. 20,000 bucks. You want to win some of it? The Breeze Cash Call, our very first one. The very first one is tomorrow. Now, the way it works is real simple. This is one of those old school radio show games that I used to hear back in the 80s. You listen out for a cash call amount, which will tell you at 8 o'clock tomorrow morning, 8 o'clock exclusively. Okay, you must listen at 8 when you hear it. I can tell you it's going to be at least $1,000. The cash man could ring you later on tomorrow. 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Good luck. The Eurythmics coming up, Ed Sheeran's on the way, and ABC coming up on The Breeze.
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15: Good afternoon to you. I'm Jeff Ryan with the latest at 5. Two people have died after a helicopter crash in Mount Aspiring National Park shortly before 10 this morning. Police are now leading the response after coordination was handed over by Maritime New Zealand. The National Party says it wants to strengthen consequences for sexual offending. The policy proposal would remove good character references when deciding sentences. It's Prime Minister Christopher Luxon.
16: Too often we continue to see our criminal justice system prioritise the interests of an offender over the rights of the victim, and particularly in instances of sexual violence and violence against women.
15: New Zealand First wants to automatically enrol babies into KiwiSaver with a $1,000 government contribution. It also wants KiwiSaver enrolment made compulsory across the workforce. Leader Winston Peters says the policy will help build stronger saving habits.
17: This is a once-per-lifetime investment that compounds for decades. This will be the start of the nest egg for something that will be called the KiwiSaver generation.
15: Iran says it will soon reveal its plan to manage traffic through the Strait of Hormuz.

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2: Breeze weather with Harvey Norman. 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
3: Harvey Norman.
0: Partly cloudy for Auckland, a light sou'easter tonight and an overnight low of 8. Mainly fine tomorrow with a light southerly. Tuesday, still mainly fine and a high tomorrow of 18.
2: The Breeze.
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0: Auckland's Breeze on 93.4. Welcome back, Robbie Williams, to Auckland on the 24th of November. All details, ticket links, hurry up and get a ticket. See that song live, Better Man, at thebreeze.rover.nz. Rod Stewart's coming up at a journey. How about a bit of Lady Gaga and Bruno Mars and Womack and Womack and a great 80s album. In fact, one of my faves, Whispering Jack. How about we play side one, track one from that? John Farnham and You're the Voice is next on The Breeze.
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0: 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Have a great night. Stand by, keeping it Kiwi, celebrating New Zealand Music Month. Mike Peru has special guests every Sunday between 6 and 7pm. And tonight, it's Chris Mack, fresh off the 660 gig last night at Once in a Lifetime in Canterbury. Chris is on the air with Mike next, playing his favourite tunes, including some of his faves that I love. He picked a Split Enz banger, which is coming up next, and of course their songs as well. So Chris Mack from 660 on the air next with Mike Peru, keeping it Kiwi between 6 and 7 tonight on The Breeze.
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14: Good evening to you. I'm Jeff Ryan with the latest at 6. Two people have died following a helicopter crash in Mount Aspiring National Park this morning. Reports came in at about 10 to 10. New Zealand First has launched two major campaign policies focused on savings and banking. The party wants compulsory KiwiSaver enrolment from birth and also plans to buy back BNZ from Australian ownership. Leader Winston Peters says the aim is to strengthen New Zealand's economic future.
15: Every dollar of profit it makes will stay in this country, working for New Zealanders. That is what economic sovereignty looks like. That is what real conservatism looks like.
14: National has today announced a new policy that would crack down on sentencing discounts for sexual offenders. Good character references would no longer help reduce sentences. And the Education Minister is chuffed to make science compulsory in Year 11. NCEA's replacement will require students to take a minimum of 5 subjects, including literacy and numeracy. Erica Stamford says scientific knowledge plays an important role.
16: Whether or not they want to get into a scientific field or not, the processes that you go through to challenge your own beliefs and change your mind when the evidence changes, better critical thinking, that will set kids up for success.
14: In sport, tonight's Magic Round clash between the Warriors and Broncos just about to get underway in Brisbane. The home side sitting 10th on the ladder, the Wars are second. In football, brought to you by Hisense, Auckland FC begin the countdown tomorrow for Saturday's A-League Grand Final against Sydney FC. And Manchester City this morning won the English FA Cup final, beating Chelsea 1-0. American Alex Smalley has a 2-shot lead heading into the final round of the US PGA.
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18: Breeze weather with Harvey Norman. 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
19: Harvey Norman.
14: Partly cloudy for Auckland. A light sou'easter tonight and an overnight low of 8. Mainly fine tomorrow with a light southerly. Tuesday, still mainly fine and a high tomorrow of 18.
20: 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And you've sure got a friend.
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24: Oh, so good to have your company. Welcome to Keeping It Kiwi, where we get to hang with a Kiwi musician, the legendary Kiwi musician, for an hour. That person was unavailable, so Chris Wack isn't.
25: I was like, this is a really nice intro for Mike.

0: be actually quite good. Also, we're going to find out a little bit about how you got started. Mm-hmm. Going to pick some 80s tunes, and we're going to start off with a Kiwi tune as well. So let's get the show underway, keeping it Kiwi with Chris Mack. What's your Kiwi track?
1: Let's kick it off with something fun, something light. I See Red.
0: Oh.
1: Yeah, I love that song. I love that band. It's also one of the songs of my AFL football team, which is Sydney Swans, because it's the red over there. So, it's got double meaning for me. And we're going quite well this season, too.
0: Oh,
1: so.
0: God, that's good to know.
1: Yeah.
0: Don't really follow too much of the AFL.
1: Nah, get into it, mate.
0: Sydney Swans, I hear a lot about.
1: Yeah, so that's your team now.
0: Okay, that's my team.
1: And everyone.

0: As Roxy Music dance away, it is The Breeze with Mike on your Sunday night. Keeping it Kiwi, our special New Zealand Music Month shows every Sunday night. And we keep it real Kiwi with $100 towards your next Sunday roast. Use the keyword roast, leave a gap, give us your name and send that off to 934. I can pop you in the drawer. On the show tonight, it's Chris Mack from 660. Officially formed in 2008 in Dunedin while they were at the University of Otago. The first New Zealand band to sell out both Western Springs and Eden Park. Fresh from the concert last night in Christchurch, Once in a Lifetime, which looked incredible. Keeping it Kiwi with our very special guest, Chris Mack from 660. Jeez, you guys are on fire at the moment, aren't you?
1: We've got to stop, drop and roll, mate. It's we're having a good time.
0: Yeah.
1: The album came out not too long ago, and that's been received really, really well. We're really proud of the album. It turned out amazing, and people seem to be connecting with it, and it's quite special.
0: And the beauty with you guys are, I mean, you covered just about every genre that there is. I mean, you played on The Breeze, played on The Edge, you probably played on George FM.
1: Yeah, yeah.
0: Or a remix, you know.
1: The four of us are quite, you know, different people, you know. We all listen to different music in our downtime, and so I think that kind of bleeds in, you know. All our kind of little quirks are in there.
0: Oh, no, we love it. How did you get started? Like, what got you started in music?
1: In music?
0: Yeah.
1: I was kind of, my family was, we're all performers, so actors and musicians and, you know, all that kind of singers and that, you know, all that kind of thing. Just absolutely pretentious lot.
0: Excuse my ignorance, but should we know some of them?
1: No.
0: Really?
1: This was in Australia. I grew up in a place called Darwin.
0: Oh, yeah.
1: Australia. And so I just grew up, it was what we did. We put on performances. My grandparents would have soirees. This is the kind of awful people we were. They'd have soirees, and I would be 7 years old, 8 years old, and they'd put me in a little tuxedo, and I'd have to come out and play the grand piano for all the guests. Oh, it's mortifying.
0: Oh, cool though.
1: Yeah, but so, you know, that's, it just wasn't really thought about. It was just like, it's what you do. You play music, you put on shows. Mm. And then, once I got to the teenage years, I kind of put away the grand piano, picked up a bass, and got into punk rock and funk and hip-hop and stuff, and here we are today.
0: More from Chris Mack in just a minute on Keeping It Kiwi here on The Breeze from their 2021 album Castle Street. This is We Made It. It's The Breeze.

0: at 6:60, and we made it. It is The Breeze with Mike on Keeping It Kiwi, hanging out with Chris Mack from 6:60. Can you remember your first performance that was public, that people had paid to come and see?
1: Yeah, I probably could. There's a place called Brownsmart in Darwin, which is like this little community theatre thing, and a punk band called Show Pony, I believe, was the first one. And we weren't great. I should put that out there. We weren't good, but we weren't awful either.
0: Right.
1: Yeah, we opened up for a band called Killing Heidi. It was actually the first one we got paid for. That's what I'm remembering. Yeah,
0: Killing Heidi.
1: Yeah, if you remember them.
0: Yeah, I remember them.
1: Yeah.
0: They popped over to New Zealand quite a bit. Killing Heidi in the heyday.
1: Well, we were like, this is the big time. We're opening for a big band. So we printed all these t-shirts thinking everyone's going to buy our t-shirts. And I think we sold about three, and boxes still exist somewhere in Australia. I don't know where they are.
0: Wow. And did you think when you were doing this that you would be one of those bands like Killing Heidi in the future, you know, smashing it around the world?
1: Well, we recently got to go back to Darwin and we played in the same place that we opened up. And so that felt quite surreal, actually. Yeah, that was really cool. Yeah.
0: But did you ever think, you know, your band would be one what it is today when you started 6:60?
1: Yeah. Well, I mean, I don't know if it was. Look, put it this way, I was practicing my signature when I was in school. No, I was conceited enough. My ego was big enough as a child that I was like, I'm probably going to need this one day.
0: No, but that's good because you're manifesting it, aren't you?
1: And maybe.
0: If you start daydreaming about those sorts of things, miraculously, you just, I think, make decisions which lead to that actually happening. And then you're right, you have those surreal moments, which I love.
1: Very surreal. And it's quite humbling as well because you go, man, this is where it started.
0: Yeah.
1: And it could have so easily not gone this way. So I'm very, very lucky.
0: Okay, now we're gonna come back and find out a little bit more about what's going on with 6:60, but I want you to pick a good 80s track for us. It doesn't have to be New Zealand, just an 80s track.
1: Oh, okay.
0: That we would play here on The Breeze.
1: Yeah, okay. Let's go, I Want to Dance with Somebody. I love that song. I play that song a bit at my bar, 605, which is in Morningside here in Auckland, and we'll have jam nights, and I'll often sing that one. I just love that song.
0: Love it. Okay, let's smash it out. Whitney Houston, Want to Dance with Somebody. Yeah, we'll have a dance. We'll be back soon. It's Keeping It Kiwi. It's The Breeze.

remembers the cash call. The Breeze has $20,000 cash to give away. And the cash man could be calling you. The Breeze $20,000 cash call is coming to The Breeze. Starts Monday morning at 8 a.m. Don't miss out. Breeze.

0: It's Michael Jackson, Billie Jean. It is The Breeze with Mike on your Sunday. Our $20,000 cash call starts tomorrow just after 8 a.m. Listen for the total. 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Or, of course, you can text the word cash to 934. I'll send you back the link. This is Keeping It Kiwi. Every Sunday night we do it, hanging out with some Kiwi musicians tonight, fresh from the stage at Christchurch's Te Kaha Stadium after the sellout performance of Once in a Lifetime. It's Chris Mack from 660. Now I see. Oh, a lot of fun, Chris. You are a ball of energy considering last night's show. You should do radio, mate.
1: I'm available.
0: Chris Mack, what do you do to chill out? I mean, hopefully you don't pick up the guitar and start having a wee jam, do you?
1: Oh, sometimes I do, I do. But, as I said before, I've got a bar here in Auckland, 605, and I love hanging out there, and I like to read.
0: Oh, you do? Okay, yeah. What are you reading at the moment?
1: I'm currently reading a book called On the Calculation of Volume, which is it's part of a seven-part series written by, is she Dutch or she's something or other? And it's kind of this odd, almost Groundhog Day-ish thing. But it's very calming and nice.
0: Oh, yeah, nice. Okay, yeah. So you're a bit of a reader. Do you do any physical activity? I mean, that sounds rude.
1: I do exercise a lot because I do drink a lot. And I like to eat a lot.
0: Yeah.
1: I exercise every day. I love to run. I love to swim. I just got given for my birthday, which was a couple of weeks ago. Thanks for bringing it up. Mm-hmm.
0: Happy birthday.
1: Yeah, you didn't message me on my birthday. No, that's fine. I got these swimming headphones.
0: Oh,
1: have you seen
0: these? Yes.
1: Bone conductor things, and you can swim in the water and listen to podcasts and music. It's fantastic.
0: Oh, that is brilliant. And what are you listening to when you're swimming?
1: I'm listening to a lot of podcasts. Not so much music. I don't listen to a lot of music when I exercise because it distracts me in the wrong way.
0: Right.
1: I need to listen to conversations.
0: Right.
1: Yeah.
0: So you just zone out.
1: Yeah. I mainly listen to The Breeze, obviously.
0: Oh, you know. So that's good to know. No, underwater headphones. That is brilliant.
1: It's a game changer. That.
0: Okay. Oh, so I'm pleased that you mentioned that. You know, because you can party in a band, can't you?
1: Of course, yeah.
0: But then you've got to balance it.
1: You've got to have balance, and you try and keep yourself healthy, but also have a bit of fun, because at the end of the day, you know, how long is this going to last for? Who knows? Let's enjoy it. Live every day you can, you know.
0: What was the last New Zealand band you saw live?
1: Who did I even see recently? Did I see the Beths recently? No. I do love the Beths, though,
0: yeah,
1: as a New Zealand band. Mm-hmm. I saw the members of the Beths most recently.
0: Okay.
1: I was on K Road here in Auckland, and I was walking down, and I saw the guitarist for the Beths. He's holding this big amp. He says, "How you going?" I said, "Oh, you know, better than you, I'm not holding this big amp."
0: Yeah.
1: And then I saw the car was full of amps.
0: Wow.
1: And so I said, "Mate, do you need a hand?" He goes, "I can't do this." I was like, "Come on."
0: I went
1: to his car, and so I just helped him carry a bunch of amps into his studio.
0: That is Kiwi musicians looking after one another. I love it.
1: Yeah.
0: More from Chris Mack as Keeping It Kiwi continues in just a minute. How good is he at identifying New Zealand music songs? How good are you? Play it together as Keeping It Kiwi continues. It is The Breeze.
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0: And Starship, we built the city. And it's keeping it Kiwi on the breeze on your Sunday night. We do this in the month of May, celebrate great New Zealand musicians. And coming up, Annie Crummer. But right now, let's get back to 660.
1: You give and you take, you love and you chase. That's all she wrote.
0: Keeping a Kiwi with Chris Mack from 660. You should do radio, mate. You're brilliant.
2: Yeah, could you tell someone about that? Okay. That'd be great. Yeah,
0: I think we could do a show together.
2: I'll take the gig. Yeah, I'm in. Well, I'm here now.
0: Well, you are. Yeah, this is kind of like our audition, isn't it?
2: That's right.
0: No, really loving it. Loving your 80s picks as well, your Kiwi picks. But how good are you at identifying Kiwi music songs? So these are some of the classics. I'm just going to start from the start and see how long it takes you to get them.
2: Okay.
0: If you want to pass, just pass. So here it is, song one.
2: I don't. I'm sorry, I don't.
0: It's Holiday Makers, Sweet Lovers.
2: I don't know this song.
0: Oh, no, that's all
2: this
0: right.
2: Might be a, because I didn't grow up in New Zealand.
0: Yes, true, because these are classic New Zealand
2: ones. I do have enormous gaps in my New Zealand music knowledge, but it's great, though, because then I find them out, like, now.
0: Yeah.
2: I'm like, that's amazing. I love that.
0: Okay, no, this is good, then. This is an education for you. Okay, passed on that one.
2: Yeah.
0: You might know this one.
2: Oh, is this Chris Knox,
0: yes!
2: Not Kevin Lightly? Yes.
0: Yes. Oh, smashed it.
2: I love this song. Chris Knox is I really like the man. I met him a couple of times. But I knew this song when I was living in Australia, even.
0: Wow.
2: It was played on some alternative radio stations that I was listening to, and I always loved it. I thought it was such a cool sound.
0: It is a cool sound, isn't it? He was an absolute legend, old Chris Knox. Okay.
2: The man, the absolute legend, my favourite New Zealand artist. I was actually asked to come and sing this song with him at Spark Arena. It was amazing.
0: God, how much fun is that?
2: It was amazing. I had a tambourine. I was singing the ba-ba-ba-ba-ba. Absolutely love this song, Slice of Heaven.
0: Yeah, so he's touring again at the moment, and I'll tell you what, you want to go and see him.
2: Go and see him. Yeah. It is, I bawled my eyes out like three times at this show last night.

0: It's Wham. I'm your man. And it's a breeze with Mike with our $20,000 cash call. First total tomorrow, just after 8 a.m. Make sure you're registered at thebreeze.rover.nz. Well, 660 last night performed at the sellout stadium in Christchurch. Once in a lifetime. It looked incredible. Chris Mack from 660 in studio with Keeping It Kiwi. Let's get back to our game. Just identified the New Zealand song. Let me know when you've got it.
1: Okay. Here we go. Chris Mack. You know this one?
2: I know the song. Do I know who sings it?
1: Yeah, you might not know the singer.
2: And I don't. I can't pull it. If I do, I can't pull it.
1: It's Counting the Beat.
2: Yeah.
1: By the Swingers.
2: Nah, never would have got it. Not in a million years. Sunshine. I think I only know it because it's on an ad, though.
1: Oh, yeah, true. A lot of these are ad songs, actually. Okay, here's another classic New Zealand band that I grew up with. Okay. So you might have missed the boat on this one.
2: Okay.
1: But it's such a good sound. And one of my favourite New Zealand bands, actually, Don McGlashan.
2: Oh, Muttonbirds.
1: Muttonbirds.
2: Right, okay,
1: yeah.
2: No, the Muttonbirds.
1: You know that one? Okay, yeah. Good. Okay, and here's another one. This is a tough one for you, actually. She actually is in Australia at the moment. Kiwi.
2: I think I know. No, I just only from the hint that she lives in Australia now.
1: Yeah.
2: Can you give me... Oh, she had an enormous song. But she had a career before going pop or something, right?
1: I think so, yes.
2: Sorry, this is getting
1: in the
2: weeds.
1: I'll give you the last initials. Name, Morris.
2: Oh, no, I don't have it.
1: Jenny?
2: Sure.
1: Jenny Morris.
2: Yeah, correct. Well done, Mike.
1: Yay!
2: Well done, Mike. That was my test for you.
1: Okay, well, so I was going to play a couple of 660 songs to see if you knew them.
2: Oh, God, I probably got it wrong, too.
1: but no, that was quite good. I'm very impressed with your Chris Knox knowledge.
2: Well, at least I knew something, right?
1: No, that was good. Well, there you go. There's some bands. Look, you are halfway there, mate. It's all good. Where can we go and see you guys next?
2: Well, if you're living in Europe and North America and parts of Asia, you're in luck. We haven't announced this tour just yet.
1: Okay.
2: Or we're just about to. We've got a bit of a world tour coming up. So we'll be in and out and then probably not playing in New Zealand till maybe early next year.
1: Okay, sweet. Well, I'll tell you what, you guys are an absolute gift to New Zealand music and you've established yourselves as one of the greatest in the country. And I hope you guys know that the legacy that you are building and that you're going to leave behind is so impressive. And I've been doing this for a long time. You guys are going to go down in history. You're like the new Dave Dobbins and the Split Ends and that. You guys.
2: Those are very kind words.
1: No, I honestly, I mean it. And you guys do music well, and that is why people love you. So,
2: thank you.
1: And happy New Zealand Music Month.
2: Yes, and to you.
1: Do you want an 80s song before we go?
2: Yeah.
1: You got another one?
2: Or could we do another Dobbin? Could we do a Dobbin?
1: Yeah.
2: But same soundtrack, because
1: yes.
2: I do love that movie. And I was watching that movie when I was a kid.
1: Hot Rod Flats.
2: And I absolutely loved it. And I showed it to my kid. She loved it. And I always loved the Shouldn't You Ought to Be in Love. It's such a beautiful song. And so I'd love to listen to that one.
1: Okay, we'll leave you with this one. Dave Dobbin, Ought to Be in Love, and is Keeping It Kiwi. Thanks, Chris Mack.
2: Thanks for having me, mate.

0: Your local breakfast. Robert and Jeanette.
1: If you're looking for some recommends this weekend, check out Should I Marry a Murderer and Apex on Netflix. Both so good.
2: Yeah, also on Netflix, Legends. It's a crime drama. Brilliant.
1: Catch you Monday on Auckland's Breeze.
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remembers the cash call. The Breeze has $20,000 cash to give away. And the cash man could be calling you. 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You must listen to The Breeze Monday morning, 8 a.m. Breeze.

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0: from the best of the 80s to the best of now. It's the widest variety of music. 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
0: 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And it plays on The Breeze.

0: best variety of music plays on the breeze. The 80s. The 90s. But I won't cry for yesterday. The best of now. The songs we all love play on the breeze.
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1: Good morning, I'm Gary Denver with the latest at 5. The two people killed in a helicopter crash at Mount Aspiring National Park were hunters. Police have confirmed the pair were the only occupants on board when the chartered aircraft went down yesterday morning. The deaths have been referred to the coroner and an investigation into the accident is underway. The United Arab Emirates is investigating a drone strike near a nuclear power plant in Abu Dhabi. The Defence Ministry says the UAVs entered the country from the western border direction. Two were intercepted, but the third hit an electrical generator. New sentencing proposals targeting sexual offending are being described as long awaited by the Chief Victims Advisor. National wants to stop judges from treating good character as a mitigating factor. Ruth Money says the policy would better reflect the impact on victims.
2: There is nothing worse than having to sit through a trial. It's salt into the wound, really. You have to then listen to the submissions about what a wonderful person this is.
1: Teenagers and young adults across Northland can ride buses for free this week. Buslink services will be free for everyone between 5 and 24 for Youth Week. Regional Councillor Joe Carr says it's great for both household budgets and the environment. The scheme runs through until Saturday. In sport, to rugby league with Machinery House, a potentially serious injury soured the Warriors' impressive 42-12 win over the Broncos at Suncorp Stadium. Halfback Tyner Boyd left the field in the first half with a suspected season-ending knee injury. Coach Andrew Webster.
3: Yeah, he's definitely going to go for scans, obviously. It's a potential ACL.
1: A nice looking day for Auckland today. Should be mostly clear with just light southerly winds. Heading for a high of 18 degrees, down to 9 overnight tonight, and mostly sunny tomorrow.

0: 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I know it's been a bumpy road. It's the widest variety of music. And it plays on the breeze.
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8: Good morning, I'm Gary Denver with the latest at 5:30. There's support for a proposed crackdown on sentencing discounts for sexual offenders. Nationals announced plans to abolish good character assessments during sentencing. Chief Victims Advisor Ruth Money says there's no place for it, especially when other factors are already being considered.
9: Well, judges already have flexibility and discounts can be considered. For example, if someone is genuinely remorseful, that is a relevant discount.
8: A reminder that fishing from the rocks can be just as dangerous as on the water. Two friends drowned in Northland in early 2024 after being swept into the water. Their bodies were found more than a year apart. A coroner says neither was wearing a life jacket. The Whangarei District Council is also being asked to consider putting warning signs or buoyancy tools by the gap along the Taiaharuru coastline. An Ebola outbreak's been declared in DR Congo and Uganda. The World Health Organization says it's of international public health concern, but doesn't meet the requirements of a pandemic. Back home, free bus travel's being rolled out across Northland for Youth Week. Young people aged 5 to 24 can use Buslink services at no cost until Saturday. Regional Councillor Joe Carr says the move encourages more people to try public transport. In sport, two South Island teams topped the table after six rounds of Netball's ANZ Premiership, the Steel beating the Pulse 52-43 in Wellington to remain in second place behind the Tactics. Manchester United secured third place in the Premier League with a 3-2 win over Nottingham Forest. Football updates brought to you by Hisense. And Scotland rugby great Scott Hastings has died aged 61 after a battle with cancer. A nice looking day for Auckland today. Should be mostly clear with just light southerly winds. Heading for a high of 18 degrees down to 9 overnight tonight and mostly sunny tomorrow.

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0: It's Auckland's Breeze on 93.4.

0: The Breeze. The Breeze Accurate Traffic.
1: 15% off airport parking.
2: Mainly fine and clear today. Lots of sunshine. Patchy cloud, a high of 18. Into the city, it's a fairly calm start for a Monday morning. Northern Motorway, just 16 minutes. Constellation Drive to the city, 32 in from Silverdale. Pretty clear. Slowly building around Albany. Northwestern, a little traffic west of Massey. 17 minutes from there to the city. Southern, 20 in from Monaco. Building south of there, we're looking pretty calm overall.
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11: Now, to Marae, Auckland, I'm Gary Denver with the latest at 6. Police are urging owners to check their jet skis for issues after helping with a rescue in the Hauraki Gulf. Two people were pulled from the water in the Motuahe Channel near Emu Point just before 2 yesterday afternoon. Their vessel had exploded and burst into flames. Early indications are it was due to the 20-year-old machine's fuel vapour line catching fire. Water Safety New Zealand's echoing a coroner's call to take rock fishing seriously. A report on the death of two Northland friends has revealed neither was wearing a life jacket. Chief Executive Glenn Scanlon says it can be the difference between life and death.
12: Evidence and research tends to suggest that you're 3 times as likely to survive if you end up in the water with a life jacket on. It will keep you safe and give time to raise the alarm.
11: The chief victims' advisers backing Nationals' proposed crackdown on sentencing for sexual offending. The party wants to stop judges from reducing sentences based on good character and reputation. Ruth Money says it should never have been considered a mitigating factor in the first place.
13: You can't be of good character. It's just nonsensical. There is no way that someone of good character then goes ahead and sexually violates a child or an adult.
11: In sport, to rugby league with Machinery House, a big blow for the Warriors in their impressive 42-12 win over the Broncos at Suncorp Stadium. Coach Andrew Webster expects in-form halfback Tana Boyd to miss the rest of the NRL season with a serious knee injury.
14: Yeah, he's definitely going to go for scans, obviously, to potential ACL.
11: The Warriors are second on the ladder, 2 points behind the Panthers, who beat the winless Dragons 28-6.
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18: Ha, oh, what a weekend. What a weekend. Weather-wise, that was. Goodness me, we're more of that, more of where that came from this week. Little bit of cloud today, and maybe the odd evening shower north of Whangaparawa, but sunshine again aplenty this week. 18 is what we're after, down to all the eights, down to 8 degrees tonight, and currently 8 degrees.

0: Dave.
1: Oh, I love that version. It's the unofficial anthem, isn't it, of this country?
0: Have you ever heard a group called Coterie? They're,
1: yes.
0: But yeah, that's
1: yeah.
0: them.
1: Ah.
0: With Dave.
1: Yeah. Always
0: so, yeah,
1: good.
0: Tickets from, we're going to give you a chance to win tickets to that show at the town, sorry, the Civic, before 6:30. Have a listen.
1: Yeah.
0: The chance to win a double pass to go and see Dave Dobbin live. Very excited about that, people. Very
1: have a nice
0: excited.
1: Weekend.
0: Had a great weekend.
1: Yes, you did. And after 8:30, there'll be more on that.
0: Yeah, there's a lot on this weekend.
1: It was a big weekend.
0: Lovely weekend.
1: Oh,
0: it sure was. All right, everybody. Fleetwood Mac. Kicking off our week, Monday morning, Little Lies on the Breeze with Robin and Jeanette.

0: holding me back.
1: Hey, Shawn Mendes, 93.4 The Breeze, Auckland's Breakfast with Robert and Jeanette. It is a Monday morning. A little bit chilly this morning, gotta be honest with you.
2: 8 degrees. Definitely.
1: Start rotating, as you know, guys. I know I talk about this every year. You're with me? Rotate the wardrobe. Get ready for autumn slash winter. Here we go.
2: Have you got your winter jumpers, your winter woolies?
1: Yeah, I jumpers. Know you yeah, are. I got my jumper on. We're good to go. Friday night, I was sat in front of the telly. I haven't watched a lot of football, like football games, soccer, but I was watching Auckland FC for the semi-final game against Adelaide United, and oh, golly gee, they did it.
3: Auckland, get ready.
1: Yes.
3: For a grand final.
4: There is the final whistle. History for Auckland FC. Auckland FC 3, Adelaide United 0.
2: And oh, you hear the 3-0.
1: 3-0, yeah. Oh. And you hear the booing in the background. The Adelaide crowd were booing them.
2: Every time were they playing? Home or there?
1: They're playing over there.
2: Oh, they're playing over there.
1: Yeah, so every time they got a goal, they would play up to the crowd, man. There must have been some animosity there.
2: Was it expected that they would? I'm going to cross to the football specialist on the show. Jerry, come in, Jerry.
1: I'm here.
2: Please. Yeah, but Jerry is the one that actually plays football. I got two questions. Was it expected that Auckland would beat them by 3-0?
5: No. And they'd already played once here in Auckland the week before.
2: Against Adelaide.
5: And that, do you remember that score, Rob?
1: Yeah, it was 1-1.
5: Well, one look at him. 1-1.
1: Thank you very much.
2: Also, do people call it soccer anymore at all?
5: No, it seems to have lost. I mean, I lived in New Zealand 10, 15 years ago. And it was definitely soccer when I left. It's definitely football now.
2: Yeah. So what does this mean? So they've beaten Adelaide. They're now in the final. When does that happen and who's it against? Robert's got his hand up. I'm going to go there first.
1: 8:10 Saturday night, Mount Smart, Go Media Stadium, up against Sydney FC, who beat Newcastle. Thank you very much.
2: Is he correct?
5: Yeah, he's right. And you have the minor winners who win the league, the ladder, the table.
2: Yeah.
5: And Auckland won that last year, if you remember.
2: That's right.
1: They did.
5: And now they didn't win that this year, but they're into the big or the grand final.
2: So that's even better?
5: Yeah, even better.
2: Even better.
5: This is the more prestigious
1: second
5: one.
1: Season. Two seasons in the A-League.
2: Yeah. So is this the after this game next weekend, it's over, this is it, that's
1: they,
2: their
1: they,
2: season
1: they
2: over,
1: win,
2: over
1: hopefully
2: and done?
1: They will win the final and it's a home game.
2: And it's a home game. Oh, gosh, how do we get to get the home game?
5: And
2: that's
5: I can
2: amazing.
5: Assure you, if you're listening at home, Jeanette is not playing this role of not knowing what she's talking about.
2: I literally don't know. But that's exciting for Auckland,
5: that's
2: eh? They're going to pack out that stadium.
1: Tickets go on sale 9 a.m. this morning. I told you I had all the information. Well, for
2: excellent.
1: Members anyway, and then general ticket sales today. Yeah.
2: Oh, well, congratulations.
1: Very exciting.
2: Just quickly,
1: yes.
2: From football to Eurovision, I got a little bit down the rat. Oh, this is the winner. You might know nothing about this, and I don't really either. I just, because Delta Goodrum from Australia was in it, I got a little bit invested and my algorithm kept giving me stuff. This is who finally won. Hey, come on now.
1: Australia, famously, you'll find it between, you'll find it between like Belgium and Holland, I believe.
2: This isn't Australia, though. This is Bulgaria.
1: I know.
2: Sorry,
1: this is a joke about how Australia in the Eurovision.
2: Yes.
1: I pretended to put Australia between Belgium and Holland.
2: Sorry, I've got you now. How did they get in when they're not from Europe?
1: Well, neither are Israel, but they're in there.
2: Yeah, they came second.
1: Okay.
2: A little bit of controversy around there.
1: Yeah.
2: But anyway, there we
1: go. What was that song called again?
2: I had no idea. What was it called, Jerry?
5: Bangaranga.
2: With a hard G.
5: With very hard G.
2: Bangaranga.
1: So fluent. Is that Belgian?
2: No, Bulgaria.
1: Bulgaria.
2: With another hard G. Right,
1: you know
2: enough.
1: What? Those should get us to commentate that next year. The Eurovision. Be awful.
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1: all
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8: Win 135 grand in prizes from Moody.
9: A high of 18, a cool start. Should be fine and clear all day today. Not fine and clear on the southern motorway. We've had an early crash. It's affecting lanes between Takanini and Hill Road. Quite heavy in that area. Otherwise, we're fine. 48 minutes dreary to the city, but just 22 in from Monaco. Northwestern, 19 in from Massey. Just building overall. Northern, 19 in from Constellation. Slow Greville to Milford.
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12: Fine, mostly fine. High of 18 currently, 8 degrees. I went for a walk with a bona fide superstar over the weekend. Do you know what? I got a bit of a feeling of what it must be like to be, say, for example, Adele. Someone like okay. super famous yeah, to be yeah, Adele's yeah. friend.
13: Sure.
12: And to go out
13: walking down
12: for
13: the
12: a
13: road
12: walk with Adele. What that must be
13: you
12: like.
13: You become invisible. Everyone's like,
12: oh, totally invisible.
13: Superstar.
12: Totally.
13: Yeah.
12: Everyone was wanted a little bit of my superstar friend.
13: Okay.
12: I'll tell you who that was next.
13: All right. It's Bruce Springsteen. It's Robert and Jeanette. On Auckland Springs.

0: 93.4 The Breeze, Auckland's Breakfast with Robert and Jeanette, and that is Mr. Bruce Springsteen. Apparently he's going to be playing on Stephen Colbert's final show.
1: Oh man, I've been watching so much of that countdown. It's last 2 weeks, or is it the last week?
0: Yeah, gosh, I think it's this is close. The last week, yeah.
1: He's had such amazing guests popping up. And
0: did you see
1: he's such a legend.
0: On his final show, Jimmy Fallon and Jimmy Kimmel are not going to do their shows?
1: Yes. So all the audience goes to him. I don't know how they all exist fighting for those late night audiences. Yeah. There's five big ones, Such cool dudes,
0: Auckland's Breakfast, by the way, brought to you by our good friends at Fiji Airways. 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I should know because someone in our photo just booked some flights.
1: Hello.
0: They're on sale. 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
1: Went for a bit of a walk yesterday with a bona fide superstar. Honestly, I couldn't go more than 6 paces without being stopped. People wanting to talk to this person.
0: Okay.
1: And it happened for the entire hour that we were out. I got a real taste of what it was like to be
0: walking with me?
1: Friends with friends with someone famous.
0: Oh, sorry.
1: Yeah. Okay. It was really quite something, and it's all because of this.
2: 93.4 and on Robert.
0: It's Auckland's Breeze with Robert and Jeanette.
1: Pretty good day outside too. I mean, it's not raining. Get outside, go for a walk.
0: Yeah, one of them healthy walks.
1: I think you'll find just by design that all walks are healthy, Rob. And a chance to get your steps in.
0: Yeah, now remind me, how many steps is that again?
1: 10,000.
0: 10,000 steps. Oh, no, we're off.
3: Now. Robert and Jeanette, Auckland's local breakfast.
1: It's just
3: on
1: like
3: the Breeze.
1: Okay, silly little thing that a little thing we filmed that you may see popping up from, you know, time to time around the place. What you can't hear because, well, what you can't see because this is radio, is that there's a third person in that little ad thing.
0: You may have seen it popping up all over if you're streaming or anything on demand. And yes, there is a person walking through Victoria Park, then you and I join her.
1: She doesn't know we're there.
0: No, she doesn't know we're there.
1: Because we're in her ears. She's got her headphones on. She's out for a nice walk and she's listening to us.
0: Yes.
1: You know, that's what the little thing's about. Silly, huh? Anyway, that person is my mate Kylie, who came and filmed that with us in Victoria Park a wee while ago. And so anyway, we always go for a Sunday walk, Kylie and I.
0: Nice.
1: And yesterday, honestly, I mean, Kylie's one of those people in the local district who knows everyone.
0: Right.
1: Everyone knows Kylie. She knows everyone. She's delicious, divine. She's just one of the best people ever.
0: She's friendly.
1: Oh, super
0: and
1: friendly.
0: And then there's Jeanette.
1: And then there's me. And I'm like, every walk I go, I go, how do you know so many people? Anyway, it all came to a fore yesterday when we were walking along. And as I say, I could barely take a couple of steps and someone was going, oh, I saw you on the ad. And everywhere we went, everyone wanted a little bit of my mate Kylie. Yeah, she looks cool.
0: Yeah, she looks great.
1: She just did such a great job. You can see it on our Breeze Auckland Instagram and Facebook pages.
0: Thank you so much, Kylie, for doing that.
1: Yeah,
0: it's fantastic. Thank you.
1: It'll pop up on demand and things like that if you're watching a bit of telly and that sort of thing too.
0: Tell your friends.
1: Yeah.
0: 93.4 The Breeze.
1: No, you can take us anywhere on Rover, right?
0: There you go.
1: Take us on your walk.
0: Into your shower.
1: Put us in your car.
0: Into your shower. Yeah. That'd be a good ad, wouldn't it?
1: That's the next one.
0: Okay.
1: Yeah.
0: Coming up after 6:30, tickets to Dave Dobby. We mentioned this before. Dave is playing at the Civic on Saturday, 25th of July. Just got to do a little thing. Dob someone in. We'll explain more. It's like Dave Dobberman.
1: So proud of that.
0: Yeah.
1: Have a think about someone in your life who's done something that you could dob in and tell us about. Tell us, just share that story with us for the chance to win a couple of tickets to go and see Dave Dobbin.
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5: Fine weather all day today, got a high of 18 degrees. Coming in on the southern motorway, we're fine Monaco to the city, just 22 minutes in from there, but a crash further south between Takanini and Hill Road. Very heavy in that section, taking 52 minutes Drury to town. Northwestern, 22 in from Massey, slowing around there and close to the city. Northern, slow patches Greville to Esmond, 20 in from Constellation.
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13: Matamaria, Auckland. I'm Gary Denver with the latest at 6:30. A lucky escape for two people on a jet ski in the Hauraki Gulf. They're at home recovering after their vessel exploded and burst into flames in the Motuahe Channel near Emu Point at around 2 p.m. yesterday. Initial investigations suggest the fuel vapour line caught fire. Police are urging owners to check their jet skis for issues before going out on the water. New sentencing proposals targeting sexual offending are being described as long awaited by the chief victims advisor. National wants to stop judges from treating good character as a mitigating factor. Ruth Money says the policy would better reflect the impact on victims.
14: There is nothing worse than having to sit through a trial. It's salt into the wound, really. You have to then listen to the submissions about what a wonderful person this is.
13: A Canadian's isolating in British Columbia after testing presumptive positive for Hunter virus. The region's health officer says the passenger on board the virus-stricken cruise was hospitalised after developing mild symptoms 2 days ago. Three other nationals are also in isolation. The two New Zealanders who were on the ship are in quarantine, one in Taiwan and the other in Perth. In sport, New Zealand sailors Seb Menzies and George Lee Rush have become the youngest 49er world champions in history. The 21-year-old duo nabbing the title in the final race in France.
15: Super happy and very proud of our efforts this week, and thankful we managed to get it done in the end.
13: And a dominant end to the New Zealand swimming champs in Auckland for Lewis Clairbert. He won the 400 metres individual medley in a time just 1 second outside of his national record.
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17: Harvey Norman.
1: How was that weekend? It was amazing. So how would you like some more of that this week? Okay then. A little bit of cloud today and there could be the odd shower north of Whangaparaoa. But for the rest of the week, sunshine. 18 is what we're after today. Down to an overnight low of 8 degrees. Currently 8 degrees.
18: All consider your friend. You've sure got a friend in the
0: breeze. Good morning, it is Robin and Jeanette and Jerry-Ann. your tickets to see Dave Dobbin live at the Civic on Saturday, the 25th of July. Morning, Jerry.
17: Morning.
1: What do the good people of Auckland need to do?
17: They've got to dob someone in. You want to go with a double pass to Dave Dobham, you've got to tell us someone who's done something they shouldn't have done and dob them in. There's so many D's.
1: Funny little radio game. You'd be happy to know that it's this and not Dave Doberman. That's all I'm going to say.
0: I'm gonna, you know what, when we have time, I'll explain my idea for my Dave Doberman competition. You may not be surprised we've gone with Dave Doberman, which is just dob somebody in.
1: Dob someone in for something they did. It could be anything. It could be absolutely anything that someone has done over time. Doesn't have to be a recent thing. Could be any time. We'd love to hear your story this morning. And two tickets to see Dave Dobbin.
17: I'm half expecting a text from my dad.
1: Yeah.
17: Yesterday, my mum and dad were in my dad's little car. He's got one of those, the roof comes down on
1: ooh,
17: it. He's finally
1: like
17: got
1: an
17: himself,
1: MX-5 or something.
17: He's waited his whole life. It's a little Jaguar from years back. Don't
1: yeah.
17: know. He loves
1: yeah.
17: it. It's his pride and joy.
1: Yeah.
17: My mum was putting something in the glove box yesterday, ripped the whole thing off. She-Hulk ripped it off.
0: She-Hulk.
1: Sheila the She-Hulk.
17: It was pretty, pretty frosty yesterday.
0: Okay, Michael
17: might be entering this competition.
0: All right, if you got someone you want to dob in.
1: They're probably one of the tickets. Hey,
0: you can text 934 or call 0800 27 33 93. Dob them in.

0: 93.4 The Breeze, Auckland's Breakfast with Robert and Janine. Kia ora, good morning. Welcome to the show. Bit of safety dance here. Hey, heads up, get your phones ready, because if you have registered to take part in our $20,000 cash call, be listening from 8 a.m. this morning for the cash call amount. Memorize it, win it today. Bada boom, bada bang. It's a decent amount of money this morning, is what I'm going to say.
1: Yeah.
0: Find out more at 8.
1: Over $1,000.
0: There we go. I
1: can tell you that. Dave Dobbin's Selected Songs Encore at the Civic is happening on the 25th of July, and we have tickets all week to give away. If you can, Dave Dobberman.
0: That's a great
1: Someone
0: name.
1: Want to explain what that is?
0: Yeah.
1: Who's going?
0: Go on, Jerry.
2: It looks like it's me. Someone you know, someone close helps, but it could be anyone in your circle. Extended circle too, who's done something that needs a good dobbing in. My wife's probably the next one to dob someone in. We've got a birthday party for my three-year-old who's about to turn four. I can tell you about 60 people came to our wedding, and I'm in charge of inviting the other kids in my son's life.
1: Yeah.
2: And I think it's up to about 70 kids.
1: How?
2: And the other day I bumped into these people. We don't even know them very well. And I said, oh, listen, my son wants your son to come. I know they're not the same age, but he's mentioned them at story time at night.
0: Dave, what are you doing?
2: And I turn around and my wife's face was just disgusted.
1: Thunder.
2: She went, that's 71. And I'm, okay.
1: Oh my gosh, you're catering for parents and stuff as well. Or is it a drop off?
2: Well, she's got me. She said, tell you what, you're doing the food. And it's a pancake party, so I have to make something like 300 pancakes.
1: Oh my god!
0: What are you doing?
1: Are you having it at home?
0: Spark Arena to get everybody
1: you
0: in.
1: You will.
2: No, we're having it at a community centre west by us, and it's turned into a bit of a drama. It's frosty every night.
1: When's the birthday?
2: It's the weekend of the 6th of June.
1: Soon.
0: Not long. Okay, so
2: so I would be dobbed in today, and I would expect to go to Dave Dobbin with my wife.
1: Except you can't play.
0: Alika Dobbin. You can't play. Who would you dob in?
1: I would dob my niece in from many years ago. She's now in her 30s, but this would date back to when she was single digits, like a child.
0: Yeah.
1: I can't remember how old, maybe old enough really to know better probably, but still young enough to get away with it. And what she did was she took some sort of sharp object, like a stone or a something that could carve very well into the surface of a car.
0: Okay.
1: And she graffitied her parents' car with that.
0: Okay.
1: But you know, here's the thing. She could have been the perfect plan, because no one saw her do it.
0: Yes.
1: Her name is Mandy.
0: Yeah.
1: No one saw Mandy do it. Except what she had written on the car was M-A-N-D-Y. And then the Y, she dragged the tail right underneath all of
0: Bit
1: the
0: of
1: other letters.
0: Nice.
2: Oh, wow.
1: Yeah, and clearly got busted.
2: That's like, a historical dobbin. You're going like back in time.
1: And that's fine too, right?
0: Yeah, that's a great Dave Dobbin.
1: Historical dobbin.
0: That's a great Dave Dobbin.
1: Sorry, Mandy. Not with permission. What about you?
0: No, I don't snitch on my friends, because snitches get stitches.
1: What a load of rubbish.
0: 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That's 0800 Breeze for Dave Dobberman. Get yourself in the draw to win tickets to see Dave Dobbin live. He's going to be playing at the Civic on Saturday, the 25th of July.
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6: A cool start, final day with a high of 18. Not fine on the southern motorway south of Monaco. We're fine Monaco to the city, 24 minutes in from there. But we've got a crash before Alfriston. It is blocking lanes 2 and 3. Very heavy, basically dreary 2 there. Probably get off at Beach Road and go around to Great South. You'll be a bit quicker. Northwestern, just slowing down as per usual. Northern, fine, just slow from Greville.
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1: Mostly fine in 18, currently 8 degrees.
0: Well, this is exciting news, folks. This is very exciting news. The Breeze is your chance to win Koru Silver with 500 air points, all thanks to Air New Zealand's. 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Mike Puru could be giving you a call back later on this week. That's a pretty cool prize.
1: Now, one for the glasses wearers amongst us, Rob and I included, we wear glasses. I've actually made Jerry put some sunglasses on.
0: His eyesight is fine, so he has to wear sunnies.
1: He looks so cool
0: sitting in there this morning. A drug dealer from Miami Vice is what he looks like at the moment.
1: I want him to be able to do this thing too. That thing you do in winter, does anyone else do that? It's one of those little micro joys. I will explain next.
0: And Robin Internet has Queen on Auckland's Breeze.

0: 93.4 The Breeze, Auckland's Breakfast with Robert Engineer. Kia ora! Good morning, welcome to the show. It is a Monday. Let's go. Rise and grind, baby. Let's rise and grind.
1: Rise and come on. Grind. Here, do you know what? Jellyfish have survived for 500 years without a brain, so there's hope for our show.
0: Hey. Between the three of us, we should be able to cobble together a cell or two.
1: Yeah. Never underestimate the joy of a micro joy, the pleasure, the happiness that a micro joy can bring you.
0: Okay.
1: This is for the glasses wearers amongst us. Rob and I wear glasses. Jerry doesn't. He's way too young for that.
0: And his eyesight is 20/20, baby.
1: Yeah, it is. So he's got his really cool sunglasses on this morning. And you've had them on since about 6:30. I've asked you to do that. You don't know why. I hope this isn't disappointing because I love this little micro joy. I do it all the time. I didn't realise I did it all the time until I realised I do it all the time. Do you know what it is? Do you know what I'm about to get you to do? This is for the winter months.
2: Well, I'm a bit nervous. By the way, I can't see anything.
0: You're so
2: trying
0: dark.
2: To do my work next door. Jeanette said, don't take them off.
0: Walking into doors and poles.
1: That's
0: where
1: so
0: am I?
1: True.
2: I can feel myself squinting through them to try and make things sharper.
1: A micro anyway. Joy. We don't have enough of them. Well, the world's upside down, guys. We need micro joys.
0: Need
1: moments that,
0: that
1: would actually just fleet past you if you didn't actually focus on the present. Do you know what it is? If you're a glasses wearer? The joy that you get when you take them off.
0: Yes.
1: Do this with me.
0: Okay, we're taking off.
1: When you take them
0: well.
1: Off.
0: Yeah.
1: And you take this little, the little bit that goes over your ear and put it on your top lip.
0: I don't do that. That's
1: do it
0: not
1: though.
0: A thing.
1: It's so hot. It's so nice in winter.
0: Oh, man,
1: don't you agree?
0: No.
2: I don't like that at all.
0: No, it's not hot at all.
2: It's warm.
1: It's not hot.
0: I can't feel anything.
1: How can that not be hot?
2: So the bit that goes over behind
0: can you
2: your
0: put
2: ear.
0: Put your glasses on my nose. Nope, same thing.
2: I don't like this.
0: No, I don't like it at all.
1: There is
0: no microphone.
2: And it looks like you're smelling it, which makes it look like the back of your head leaves a scent on your glasses.
0: We did a survey. 2/3 of people say that doesn't work.
1: I'm sorry, but it does work. Mine is like boiling hot just for like, you only get about 10 seconds. But in winter, when things are cold, take them off and put it on your upper lip.
2: I'd call that a micro annoyance. I mean, I don't even like it.
0: I think it's because you've got long hair and so it builds up heat between, you know, your head and your hair and that's why it's hot.
1: It's just not even hot.
0: No.
2: Mine was warm. I just didn't like it.
0: It's not a thing. I thought it was like cleaning your glasses with your jumper or something, you know, and you can clean them. No.
1: No, tell me I'm wrong. 934 is a text number. Who else is putting their glasses,
0: do you need hand
1: the
0: spelling?
1: Arms of their glasses under their nose? It's beautiful.
2: Yeah, that's what is
0: that's
2: it
0: not
2: right
0: a
2: now?
0: Thing. That's not a thing. Look, I think the octopus is still ahead of us. I think the octopus
1: it's a
0: jellyfish.
1: It's a jellyfish.
2: It's a jellyfish.
1: Octopus have got a brain.
0: That's my point.
1: We don't have brains.
0: That's my point. Even I couldn't get it right. Okay, who's up for a Monday moan? We're always up for a Monday moan. This is a safe space. If there's any little thing that's buggy you, want to get it off your chest, then you can do that. You can just call 0800 273 93 or text 934. It's your Monday moan, so you can start the week with a smile on your dial coming up after 7 o'clock.
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5: A little cloud, fine and clear today, high of 18 degrees. Southern motorway, a bit of mayhem south of Manukau. A crash between Takanini and Hill Road just near Alfriston. It's blocking lanes 2 and 3. Really heavy all the way from Drury to there. Then you're fine past there. Maybe get off at Beach Road and take Great South and get around to Alfriston. Northwestern 28 and from Massey, just slow all the way. And northern, slow Greville to the bridge.
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17: Atamaria, Auckland. I'm Gary Denver with the latest at 7. A two-vehicle crash is causing delays on the southern motorway at Randwick Park. It happened just before 6 o'clock this morning. Traffic's been reduced to one lane citybound between the Takanini and Hill Road on-ramps. Police say early indications suggest there are injuries. Motorists are being asked to consider other routes while emergency services attend the scene. There's disappointment over mixed messages from the government. Sexual harm prevention outfit Respected has announced it's closing its doors due to a lack of funding. On the same day, National promised to remove the good character sentence discounts if re-elected. Respected Aotearoa's Jan Logie says it feels contradictory.
18: We know that we cannot arrest ourselves out of this problem.
17: Iranian officials are stepping up the economic warfare in the Strait of Hormuz. They are considering putting taxes on the subsea internet cables that run underneath the waterway, carrying vast internet and financial traffic between Europe and Asia. Companies such as Google, Microsoft, Meta and Amazon could allegedly be affected. In sport, to rugby league with Machinery House, the Warriors' 42-12 win over the Broncos at Suncorp Stadium's come at a cost. Coach Andrew Webster says in-form halfback Tana Boyd requires scans on a suspected serious knee injury that would rule him out of the rest of the NRL season.
19: He doesn't have clarity on his future, you know, like, so we're really behind him and feel for him right now.
17: The Warriors are second on the ladder, 2 points behind Penrith, who beat the Dragons 28-6.
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21: Harvey Norman.
1: Well, fine for most of us, but isolated early morning and evening showers north of Whangaparaoa. High of 18 today, down to an overnight low of 8 degrees. Chilly old start, as it's currently 8 degrees. Feels like 6.
0: Kia ora. Good morning. Welcome to the show, Auckland. It's Monday.
1: You know what? We're going in for another Monday moan. Yes. This is the best day of the week to do it because you can bet that something's happened over the weekend, right?
0: Yeah.
1: So up next, we are moaning about stinky pants and...
0: Wilson parking. Yeah.
1: And...
0: Oh, hang on a second.
2: Not having my microphone switched on. Mine's actually, we didn't have water over the weekend, which you realise once it's gone, how often you need to wash your hands.
1: Okay. Chuck in a moan if you want, feel free. 934 is the text number, but if not, we'll take care of it.
0: It's nothing major. It's just a little thing that just likes a little bit of a bug me, a little bit of a thing.
1: Get sometimes I don't like Madonna, but I do like this song.
0: See,
1: so
0: there
1: that's
0: we go.
1: Not a moan.
0: Okay, here's Vogue on Auckland's Breeze with Robert and Jeanette.

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0: 93.4 The Breeze, Auckland's Breakfast with Robert and Jeanette Kelder. Good morning, welcome to the show. Just a reminder, the House of Wellness podcast is on Rover, brought to you by Chemist Warehouse, the home of real brands and real savings. On yesterday's show, and now available to listen to, was the wonderful Mel Homer as well. Good to have her back in the studio again. You can text House to 934.
1: Yeah.
0: Get yourself the link.
1: A wonderful update from Mel.
0: Yeah.
1: Hey, cancer free. Wow.
0: Incredible,
1: imagine being
0: right?
1: able to say that. So
0: She's
1: good.
0: Been through so much.
1: We'd love a few minutes just on a Monday morning for a little bit of a Monday moan. Are we ready to go?
2: Yeah.
0: Hit it, Billy. I said.
1: Oh, that was so tight.
0: Hang on a second.
2: Got my moan ready.
1: You probably could have said it in that gap.
0: Shut up. Hit it, Billy.

0: We are in good company. Who wants to go first? What a Monday moan.
1: I'll go first. Okay. All right. So Saturday night, we go into Takapuna for a celebration. And the parking around there, there's a Wilson car parking right on like on the main street there. So I pull in there. And there's a guy there with a fluoro, got a little torch there, and he's directing traffic, right? And as I pull up, he's got one of those swipe, you know, like FPOS machines in his hand, okay, right? As I pull up, I wind down the window. And go, oh, this is interesting. I thought you had to pay the thing. Yes, $20. I went, no, thank you. And I drove all the way around and drove back out again. Heads up, you go up to where the Bruce Mason Centre is on Killarney Street there. There's a parking building right behind it.
0: Yeah.
1: Cost me $6.
0: Oh.
2: $20.
1: $20.
0: $20. It's just so highway robbery.
1: Just check it out. That's just make sure you can find
0: Monday
1: somewhere else to park. It's a lot cheaper. That's my Monday moan.
2: Excellent moan. I'll take over the next one. Something must have happened on my street. Only something like 11 houses got affected yesterday. We were one of them.
1: Okay.
2: No running water.
1: Oof.
2: And you know what it's like? We got two young kids. We had a family date. So one family was meeting our whole family at a playground. And it looked like we were lying. I had to go, oh, the running water's off, and so we're going to be late. We might have to cancel. And I looked around. I thought, maybe we could pull this off. Just some clean clothes. And we're clean clothes. We could still show up to this family date.
0: And could you not shower or anything?
2: No, no showering.
0: No, right.
2: Oh, sticky. Oh, we'd have jam sandwiches on toast for the kids. Everything was going wrong.
0: Yeah, rough.
2: And I looked, and we're all growing our hair long in our family. It's bizarre.
0: Oh.
2: We've got a one-year-old who's not having haircuts because she wants long hair,
0: yeah,
2: obviously. My son refuses to cut his hair because daddy's not cutting his hair.
0: Okay.
2: And so, and my wife just hasn't been for a haircut. It's just a throw
0: under
2: the bus.
0: Cost of living, guys.
2: Cost of living.
0: This is brilliant.
2: And I looked, and I just went, thought we might be the scruffiest family in Auckland and don't have running water. And I thought, this is bad. So that was the moan.
0: Excellent.
1: That's a good moan.
0: I put a pair of tracksuit pants on over the weekend and immediately took them off with a look of absolute disgust on my face. Anyone got any idea what happened?
1: Oh, I've got so many things I want to say, but I can't say them on the radio.
2: Yeah.
1: Was it too snug in the front?
0: No.
2: Oh, dear.
1: What? Was it?
0: No, it was not.
1: Have you not noticed?
0: Wow.
2: Stained?
0: No.
2: Oh, that's a better one. Stained. What he said.
0: They had been in the washing machine too long. You know, that's, and then they'd been dried.
1: Oh, they
0: got
1: the smell.
0: And then somehow they made their way to my washing pile, and I'm the one that put them there because I'm the one that folds the washing.
1: Mm.
0: And I put them on, and there was that smell. You know,
1: yeah,
0: that smell. It is so
1: smell.
0: Insipid. It is so disgusting. You can't perfume that smell away.
2: No, it's so disgusting, but it's not that bad at the same time.
0: No, it is bad. It's terrible. You can't wear a piece of clothing that's got it on it.
2: It's been washed, so you know it's washed, but it's been damp. So it's not like... It wasn't like it was at our house over the weekend, but the point
0: I'm saying. Does it happen when it's in the washing machine for too long? And then it gets put in the dryer or put on the line, and it retains that smell. Can't get
2: dampy,
0: it out.
2: We're talking about the dampy, too long, too wet.
0: Yeah, like, and you just know as soon as it gets up your nose, you know that there's a piece of clothing that doesn't belong on your body. You've got to get it off.

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2: Would you trade in your house?
3: A high of 18, staying fine for us all day. Southern Motorway, a big drama south of Monaco. A crash just before Alfriston. It's blocking lane 3, really heavy all the way from Drury. Taking an hour 40 at least from Drury to the city. Diverting off to Beach Road, taking almost as long now with a lot of traffic taking that diversion. Other motorways are slow, even heavy at times, but a fairly normal day.
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5: Fine, mostly fine at 18. Currently 8 degrees. Hey, if you don't know already, Westlife are bringing their anniversary world tour to NZ, celebrating 25 years of all of their hits. They're going to be at Spark Arena on the 28th of July. Not this year. Next year, lots of time to have, put your pennies away.
6: Sort yourself.
5: Pop them in the piggy bank.
6: Yep.
5: And to celebrate, we have your chance to win a double pass, plus a grand's cash. Just why not?
6: Nice.
5: Like, that'd make it a good gig. You could have a little staycation in town even. Head to thebreeze.rover.nz. Let us know who the queen or king of your heart is, and that will get you in the draw.
6: I'm sure we have grandparents listening to the show this morning. I have a question, especially for granddads, because I discovered something about us granddads over the weekend. I'll tell you what that was in just a moment. Here's Alex Warren, Robert and Jeanette on Auckland's Breeze.
7: They say the holy water's watered down, and this town's lost its faith. 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
1: 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Book now at fijiairways.com.
0: If you have Spotify, you may have noticed the other day that Spotify celebrated their 20th birthday by telling you about what you do with Spotify since you joined. So, for example, it told you when you did join, for me it was July 29, 2014, how many songs you've listened to in that time, 9,860. This is not boring. This is very interesting. How many songs you've listened to in that time, 9,865. It also told me what my most streamed song was. It was this. It's a banger. 1975.
1: Who is it?
0: The Sound. 1975 is a group. The song is The Sound. Jerry knows it. Yeah, look, he's loving it. He loves it. No, but he loves it. He's not.
1: Unpopular opinion.
0: What?
1: Telling people what you listen to on Spotify, like Spotify Wrapped at Christmas, all of that, is right up there with telling people about a dream that you were not a part of,
0: like dreams,
1: and you're not interested in hearing about.
0: One more to go. And my most played artist since I joined was...
2: Yummy.
0: The Wiggles.
1: Still.
0: Most of that is thanks to my granddaughter, because when I pick her up...
1: But also he likes to listen to himself.
0: I do like to listen to I've done a couple of songs with Wiggles. And not that she really cares, but she does like the Wiggles. When she was younger, she's kind of moved on, but when she gets in the car, she'd be in charge. She's always in charge of the stereo, right? She gets to pick the music. So I'm the guy, I'm the koro who just says yes to everything. Lots of granddads out there, you'll know what I mean, right?
1: Yeah.
0: Well, here's what I found out the other day. So she was over doing some arts and crafts with her kuia, her nana, my wife, Nikki. I walked in the room, forgot what I was there for.
1: Funny that.
0: Mumbled to myself, walked out again into the kitchen, still mumbling to myself, like, where's that thing? What am I? My wife goes, oh, look at koro, right? My granddaughter goes, she looks up at her nana, looks at me, looks back at nana, goes, yeah, silly koro. And they both start laughing. Now, my kids did that with my mum, with my dad.
1: Yeah.
0: I think that's our lot in life for granddads, is that they just make fun of us.
1: Oh, you make it too easy.
0: That is true. And I'll be honest with you, I kind of like it. Coming up, big weekend ahead.
1: She's coming up 5, eh?
0: She is 5 this year.
1: I can't believe that that's happened.
0: I know.
1: I remember the lead up to her birth.
0: You remember I walked in the room when she was born?
1: Yes.
0: My arms in the air. So excited. Coming up, big weekend ahead for Auckland. We got ourselves an A-League final, people. What? On Saturday at Mount Smart. And there's a guy on the show who has some questions about football. You might be able to help him after Breeze News.
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5: Staying final day, just a cool start, a high of 18. A real mess on the southern motorway south of Monaco. A crash earlier between Takanini and Hill Road has still got it very heavy from Drury to there. If you get off at Beach Road, go to Great South, you'll take just about as long, so maybe delay your journey. The motorway's fine from Monaco. Northwestern 34 and from Massey, we're slow all the way from there. Northern 37 from Constellation, heavy from Greville.
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21: Atamadie Auckland, I'm Gary Denver with the latest at 7:30. A new massive mural has been unveiled in the central city looking to welcome international visitors. It takes inspiration from Te Aki Promise, a commitment by travellers to care and protect the land of New Zealand. The artwork was created ahead of the country's largest international tourism event tomorrow. There's pessimism over New Zealand First's plans to buy back BNZ. Party leader Winston Peters is proposing to merge it with Kiwibank, creating a new state-owned bank. Economist Cameron Bagri says the cons massively outweigh the pros.
22: I don't think the government has got the ability to run it back, which questions what the return is you're going to get on that investment.
21: A non-profit focused on sexual harm prevention is shutting down after its government funding was pulled. Respected Aotearoa will close in 2 months, claiming its reserves have been exhausted. But spokesperson Jan Logie says the need for specialist advisory support hasn't gone away.
23: So we know how important this work is. It just feels the time is to be doing more, not closing.
21: In sport, 21-year-old New Zealand sailors George Lee Rush and Seb Menzies have become the youngest ever 49er world champions after securing the title in France. And the Steel have beaten the Pulse 52-43 in Wellington to sit second on the ANZ Premiership netball ladder. Captain Kimiora Poi was pleased with the performance on TVNZ Plus.
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1: Well, fine for most in Auckland today. Isolated early morning and evening showers north of Whangaparaoa, heading for 18 today, down to an overnight low of 8 degrees. Currently 8 degrees.
28: Auckland City, you're a friend of mine. And you've sure got a friend.
0: Kia ora, kia ora. Good morning, it's Robert and Jeanette. Welcome to the show. I need some help if there's anyone listening who follows and understands football, soccer, because it's time for football for dummies, and the dummy is me. I don't know a lot about the game, and after watching Auckland FC on Friday night, I have a couple of questions.
1: Oh, did you actually watch the game?
0: I did actually watch the game, but first of all, how good was this?
29: Auckland, get ready for a grand final.
0: Oh, yeah, Saturday night, man. Let's go. Okay, so if you're a footy fan, help a dummy out here. Text 934 or call 800 27 33 93. Quick couple of questions. First of all, can someone please explain to me in really simple terms? Imagine the dumbest person you've ever met. Really simple
1: Not
0: terms.
1: Hard.
0: If you listen to the show, you know who that is. Jeanette, how can you tell if a player is offside? Because to me, they all look offside. You know what I mean?
1: Such a good question.
0: The flag goes up, the whistle goes, I'm like, why are they giving the ball back? What's going on? So can you explain the offside rule to me? Also, there was a header that got a goal as well. Can you control a ball with a header? Because it looks like you just hit them in the face and you're lucky if it goes in the net.
1: I feel like they can.
0: You know, I see the head jerking.
1: There must be a little move you can do.
0: If there's anyone listening this morning who either understands football, plays
1: coach of the under-8s.
0: Yeah, that kind of thing.
1: It doesn't matter. It's just someone who knows.
0: Anyone at all, footy fan, help a dummy out. Explain that real simple, the offside rule to me. So when I watch on Saturday, I know what I'm watching. And also the header thing as well. Is that a thing? Give us a call. Text 934 as well.

Hey, it's Robbie Williams. Gentle through your life. 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The Breeze.

0: 93.4 The Breeze, Auckland's Breakfast with Robert and Jeanette. Kia ora, good morning. Welcome to the show. That is Robbie Williams. It is a Monday morning, and boy, what a weekend we had. If you're a football soccer fan, I need your help trying to understand the game that happened on Friday night, Auckland against Adelaide, because the final whistle blew and very excited.
1: Auckland, get ready for a grand final.
2: There is the final whistle. History for Auckland FC. Auckland FC 3, Adelaide United 0.
0: Okay, so I know, it was exciting, man. Real good. They take on Sydney FC in the A-League men's final at Go Media after they knock out Adelaide. Kickoff is at 8:10 and I'll be watching at home. But there's a lot I don't know about football. I haven't really watched a lot of football over the years, so I have a couple of quick questions.
3: It's wild that, like, one of my kids played football for 10, 12 years, and I was sidelined for, there was barely a game that I would have missed, and I still don't know how to play that thing. I still do not know how to play. I watched so much football in my life.
0: Help.
3: Don't know how it works.
0: No, you know how this no morning. Hurt. Jerry help. Said there is a call for us, so let's put this through. Someone's going to hook us up with some other questions there. The Breeze, good morning. Hi, who are we talking to?
4: Hi, guys. It's Tim here.
3: Tim. Hello, Tim. Where are you calling from this morning, Tim?
0: Hang on.
3: Where are you calling from?
4: Calling from Pakuranga.
3: Pakuranga.
0: Did you notice he said that with a hard G? A real hard G.
3: He did. How long have you lived in?
4: No, don't worry about that. Okay. Don't worry about that.
0: Hang on a second.
4: I'm just calling.
0: Jeanette,
3: yes.
0: look behind you, Jeanette.
3: No, I'm interested in talking to Tim for a little bit longer. Tim, what's your experience with football?
4: No, I've coached multiple levels, multiple styles of football and formations, and I just wanted to say you're doing a great job talking about the football, Rob.
0: Okay, Jerry, I can see you through the glass behind Jeanette. Could you just come into the studio,
3: man? Can you
0: please
3: come and explain the offside rule?
0: Make your way into the studio here. Because, yeah, there's the offside rule. I don't. A couple of things when I watch a game on Saturday.
4: All right.
0: Here he comes.
3: This is everybody's punishment for nobody texting us to tell us how the offside rule works.
0: Okay.
3: Well, that's what Jerry, here he is.
5: Tim from Pakuranga here.
3: All right, Tim from Pakuranga.
0: What is the offside rule? Because I don't understand how someone can be offside when heaps of people are in front of the ball. Keep it simple for me.
5: Put it as simple as I can. When the ball gets kicked, you can't be in front of the ball if there are less than two people between you and the goal. That's not helping, is it?
0: So here's the deal. Because you haven't explained it to me, I'm now going to join you and your dad to watch the game and pepper you with questions through the whole
3: I think that's why no one texted, because no one understands this rule and or can explain it.
5: Yeah, so you've got a goalie and last defender between the goal and the attacker when the ball gets kicked.
3: Okay. And you can't be in the way.
5: You can't
3: be
5: between them.
3: How do you defend it then? You can't be there to defend
5: it. Then you've got a special pass called a through ball that normally goes past the defender and then through one goal.
3: Famous last question.
0: So you have to have two people in front of you before you have a crack at goal.
5: Well, it's a bit confusing. Normally the goalie is one of them.
3: So it's Sherlock.
5: People think it's
3: it's very confusing. We haven't even got to the header yet.
0: I didn't realise Sherlock Holmes played football.
5: Okay.
3: Go to the header. Just leave that. Leave
5: the worst thing is if you're inside your own half, you can't be offside. And if the ball gets played backwards, you can't be offside. And if the defender kicks it, not
3: how does anyone ever get to a level where they can understand this?
0: Know,
3: what
0: man.
3: Happened? Rob's question around the header.
0: The second question. So Jake Goodwood, right? He nailed a header. Got the first goal right. Can you, like, I saw as he go up and jerk it in towards the goal. How much of that is just luck and a ball hits you in the face and happens to go into the net?
3: How much does it hurt?
5: Well, I'll tell you, 8 billion people on the planet, most play football. No one's ever said they jerk a header. No one has ever said that. I'm just going to jerk it to the top corner.
0: When they hit, boom!
5: Whiplash header.
0: Yeah, whiplash.
5: Look, yes, you've got absolutely every bit of an intention to aim that ball when you header it.
3: But a little bit of it is luck.
5: No.
3: Do you hit it with a certain part of your head?
5: Yeah, your forehead is where you're aiming.
3: God, brain injuries, man.
0: So the bigger your forehead, the better the...
5: Don't look at me. Don't be looking up there. See what's happening here.
0: All right.
3: Okay. All of this to say that next Saturday...
0: Saturday, 10 past 8, Auckland up against Sydney at Go Media Stadium. Kickoff is at 8:10. Tickets go on sale today. Members can get them first start at 9 a.m. this morning. All right. We've got the quickfire quiz coming up in just a moment as well. I've got a text here. As an ex-referee, the offside law is easy to understand. My wife says it's a stupid rule and agrees with you, Jeanette. There we go. All right, thanks for your text this morning,
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8: Staying fine all day with a high of 18. Southern Motorway, a crash between Takanini and Hill Road, which has really slammed the motorway, has been resolved now, but it's still very heavy from Drury to past Alfriston. Then slow Manukau to the city, 37 minutes in from Manukau, an hour 20 from Drury. Northwestern, 38 from Massey, slow from there, heavy patches frequent. Northern, 37 in from Constellation, heavy from Greville.
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3: Oh man, we will take these cool temps for these blue sky days. High of 18 today, currently 8 chilly degrees. Come on guys, do better. Thank you. Time for the quick fire quiz. Working with a couple of jellyfish this morning. And if you don't know what that means, jellyfish don't have brains. Little early morning workout for your brain, which is what this is.
0: Yeah, but I'll tell you what, if you mess with the jellyfish and you have to pee on somebody to make it better.
3: Well, so that's just true, right?
5: Do you know the best thing about working with you guys?
3: Yeah.
5: I'm going to drop you out of this, Jeanette, is that if Rob makes a mistake, I go, oh, hard luck. And he knows I got his back. Yeah. And if I make a mistake, I know he's got my back. And by that, we just don't bring up the mistakes after the show. We pretend they never happened. And we just roll on with it.
0: Roll on, man.
3: What is life without mistakes?
5: Exactly.
3: That's how we learn.
5: Yeah, exactly.
3: I've been learning this job
0: for 34 years.
3: 50 years.
5: All right, question one. For the whole week, what is a boa constrictor? I got that from Angry Birds. I'm getting an algorithm full of Angry Birds because
3: that's
5: my son's...
3: the game.
5: Yeah, the game.
3: Is it still around?
5: There's a film. And my son wants it as the theme to his birthday party, Angry Birds, which is very confusing. I don't
3: You're going to have to make an Angry Bird cake.
5: Yeah.
3: Right?
5: I know. Well, I don't know. Now you say it. Anyway, question two. Acrophobia is the fear of what? Acrophobia. A-C-R-O-phobia. Acrophobia. A common fear, by the way.
3: Oh, is it?
5: Very common. When you hear people talk about their fears.
3: Okay.
5: What drink is made from fermented grapes? What drink is made from fermented grapes? More obvious than you think.
3: Yeah.
17: Okay.
5: Squashed with your feet sometimes.
3: Oh, I've done it. I've done grape stomping.
5: Have you?
3: Yeah.
5: What do you think?
3: Big barrel. It's an acquired feeling.
5: And when do people drink it?
3: Not I don't know. All I could think was all of toe jam in there. Yeah,
5: exactly.
3: Not from mine.
17: Yeah, not from you.
5: Well, no, you said you
3: but
5: did
3: yeah,
5: it.
3: But yeah, right? I don't know. Maybe it's just a gimmicky thing. Okay.
5: Just the order of events. You said, I'll put my feet in it and then people will drink. And you said, I worry about their toe jam, not from mine.
17: That's right.
5: Doesn't seem like it all matches
17: soon.
5: Up there.
3: Wash my feet.
17: Every day.
5: What device is used to look at stars and planets, beginning with T?
3: Are you serious?
17: Come on, man.
5: Well, I thought I'd ease into it this week.
3: Yeah.
5: Ease in with some easy ones. And you're going to be annoyed with me, Jeanette, but Rob might get this more easily than you would. Okay. What colour pill does Neo take in The Matrix?
17: Oh, it's one or the other.
3: Is it the blue one?
5: Well, there are two colours. Yeah. Which one does he take?
3: Oh, I see. I think we've had this before and I fluked it.
17: No idea? Hey.
3: No idea.
17: The answers to the Quickfire Quiz after Human League, Robin and Jeanette on Auckland Springs.

0: Auckland's Breakfast with Robert and Jeanette and Human League. 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
1: All right. Let's get the answers to the quiz questions.
2: Well done, Rob. You said all of that with no mistakes.
0: Well, thank you, man. I appreciate you.
2: No mistakes. I see it. I hear it.
1: Okay, what's room, you two.
2: But what's a boa constrictor?
0: It's a snake.
1: It's a snake.
2: It's a snake.
1: Yeah. Is it a big poisonous one, that one? Eh? Yeah, just
0: no, they choke you.
1: Yeah.
2: Lovely.
1: Just awful.
2: Just a snake would have done. Snake would have done. Okay. Acrophobia, Rob. The fear of what?
0: Spiders.
1: Oh, yeah.
2: No, that would be arachnophobia.
1: Oh, so close. I went with heights.
2: And you'd be correct, Jeanette.
1: Oh! Only because you said it was a real common one.
2: What drink is made from fermented grapes? You seem to know all about it, Jeanette.
1: Wine.
2: Oh, that sounds like it was you seem to know all about wine. I meant because you were stomping on the grapes.
0: Not because you have a drinking problem.
1: I actually do not like wine. I like bubbles, but I do not like wine. I would have a gin over a wine any day.
2: What device?
0: Okay, Jeanette, thanks. Go around the quiz here. Said put in a drinks order.
2: Jeanette, I've prepared a statement about this. What device is used to look at stars and planets beginning with T?
0: Telescope.
1: Yeah.
2: Telescope. I mean, you could have said toilet roll holder as well, I suppose, but beginning with T, telescope. And what colour pill does Neo take in The Matrix?
1: What are the options?
0: Red or blue?
1: Oh, red or blue. I went with blue.
0: I went with red.
2: Rob gets it. Yes.
1: Ah, well done. Okay. Woo! Good stuff, Jerry.
0: All right, thank you, Jerry.
1: Guys, just how bad have things got for firefighters in this country? Well, pretty bad. Trucks are breaking down. There's a massive lack of equipment and there doesn't appear to be much of a fix in sight. Ganesh Raj, who you might know off the telly, has been spending some time at Auckland Central and he's got some stories to share and they're not great. That is after the news.
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5: A high of 18, fine weather all day. Southern Motorway, a crash between Takanini and Hill Road earlier has been sorted, but very heavy still from Drury to there. Then slow Manukau to the city with some heavy patches. 37 minutes Manukau to town, an hour 10 from Drury. Northwestern, 38 in from Massey, slow from there with a lot of heavy spots. And Northern, 37 from Constellation. Heavy at Snow Planet and Greville to the bridge.
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9: Nga te mārie, Auckland. I'm Gary Denver with the latest at 8. An economist doesn't think Parliament's in the position to buy back BNZ. New Zealand First is proposing the government merges it with KiwiBank, but Cameron Bagri says it's too massive of a cheque to write.
10: KiwiBank massively underperforms the Big Four, so it sort of begs the question, is it, what can the government bring to the table that's going to add value?
9: Northland is showing Auckland how it's done for Youth Week. It's offering free travel on Buslink services until Saturday for anyone between 5 and 24 years of age. Regional Councillor Joe Carr says the move encourages more people to try public transport. A lack of money has forced respected Aotearoa to shut up shop after 10 years of working in sexual harm prevention. It claims its reserves have been exhausted after government funding was withdrawn. Spokesperson Jan Logie says it's counterproductive.
11: We need to invest in prevention. That's the only way that we are going to end the sexual violence, and it's possible.
9: In sport, to Rugby League with Machinery House, the Warriors are set to be without Tanner Boyd for the rest of the NRL season. The in-form halfback suffered a suspected serious knee injury in the 42-12 win over the Broncos at Suncorp Stadium. Coach Andrew Webster says they have options to replace Boyd, including Luke Metcalf.
12: He becomes important, but we've got Tamati Martin, we've got Luke Hansen, played really well today, we've got Jack Cleary.
9: The Warriors are second on the ladder and next face the winless Dragons, who lost 28-6 to the top of the table Panthers to complete Magic Round.
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15: Fine in Auckland. Could be the odd shower early this morning, round about now, maybe this evening. North of Whangaparawa, otherwise 18 degrees and sunny. Down to 8 degrees tonight and currently almost 9.
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15: Couldn't be easier. Have to answer your phone and the cash man, in other words, Jerry, will be on the other end wearing a pinstripe suit.
17: Accent? Yeah, that's the one.
15: I guess we all hope that we never need to call on firefighters, but if we ever do, they're the ones that show up on what potentially are our worst days. But who is looking out for them? And it doesn't seem like anyone at the moment. But Ganesh Raj, who you might know from the telly, is making it his mission to let all of us know just how grim things are in the New Zealand Fire Service at the moment. It's not flash, and something desperately needs to change. And Ganesh is with us next to share just how bad things are. He spent some time with the Auckland Central team recently. He's going to share some of those stories with us next.
17: Some harrowing stories in just a moment. Here's Paul Young, it's Robert and Jeanette on Auckland's Breeze.

0: Breakfast with Robin and Jeanette, and that is Elton John, Dua Lipa.
1: How much do you know about what's happening with our firefighters at the moment? You might know that there's been some one-hour strikes in recent months over pay, and that FENZ, Fire and Emergency New Zealand, and the New Zealand Professional Firefighters Union are not really seeing eye to eye, that the trucks are breaking down, that there's a lack of equipment, there are staff shortages, the firefighters are massively overworked, and there doesn't seem to be a fix.
0: You may have been driving past Auckland fire stations and seen, you know, firefighters asking for you to toot your horn. They've been on bridges as well. Mm-hmm. You've seen trucks go past with protest signs, fire engines. Ganesh Raj, you know him from the TV show Eat Well for Less,
1: yep,
0: is keen to shine a light on why they're out there on the streets and what's going on in general. So he's made a short documentary and he joins us now.
1: Ganesh, good morning.
2: Thank you so much for having me, guys.
1: You don't even need to say thank you because this is such an important story to get out. And there are lots of people who know a little bit about what's going on, but not a lot.
2: Let me start with the two of you. So what do you think is happening with the firefighters? What have you read? What do you feel?
1: I know that their equipment is really subpar.
2: Okay.
1: Like, and that they've got less equipment now than they have had in the past.
2: Copy that.
1: Yeah.
0: And the people who pay them and pay for the gear appear to be holding out, and that these firefighters are saying, look, we need to bring attention to this.
1: They are saving lives and saving property.
0: Yeah.
2: Beautiful. All
1: but
2: right.
1: Struggling.
2: So that is one of the biggest things, you know, because a lot of people also talk about the fact that they think it's about pay.
1: Yeah.
2: It's not. None of the firefighters care. How do I know this? I bump into a firefighter in the green room at TVNZ when I'm about to go on air.
1: Yeah.
2: And he has the saddest face that I've seen on a man's face. Because he's just done two 24-hour shifts and now has to front the media. And so he tells me what's going on.
1: Yeah.
2: I then go, this has to be fixed, show up to the station the next day, and the firefighters...
1: Is it like Auckland Central?
2: Auckland Central, the oldest and most senior station.
0: On Pitt Street, right?
2: Pitt Street.
0: Yeah.
2: And only the most senior guys get to be there, and girls.
1: Yeah.
2: And they tell me the saddest stories I've ever heard about the people that come and save our lives on a daily basis.
1: Can you give us a story?
2: So Mrs. Raj and I, my wife, who's a producer, we said, you know what, we're going to make a documentary and we're going to fund it with all our friends who also hate this type of injustice. And so we did it. So the 12 and a half minute doc, I embedded with them for 36 hours with the cool outfits and everything on the trucks doing what they do. And here's what I found out, right? Their fleet is so old that our grandma would recognize it. And how do I know this? Because we're in the truck. Guess what happens to the truck? It breaks down while I'm in it. Where do we go? The Fleet Graveyard in Otahuhu. And then I see all these ancient machines that are apparently still fit for purpose. And the boys are pulling out seats and showing me broken bits and rusted ladders. And it's ridiculous. And then they get this other truck. Guess what happens to the second truck while I'm there?
1: That breaks down as well.
2: Yo,
1: wow.
2: Because it's not fit for purpose, they can't move equipment from A to B. They've already lost 4 hours now of not being able to be available to the country and to Auckland City. Then another thing, career firefighters. So 1996 population, New Zealand, let's just say Auckland. Auckland population, 1 mil. Right now, maybe 1.5, 1.6 mil.
0: Yeah.
2: No increase in the number of firefighters since then to deal with the increase in our population.
0: And more buildings and apartments.
2: Right? Since then, everything's gone up. Population's gone up. So the fleet age is one thing that's horrible. The boys and girls are working between 60 to 80 hours a week right now to cover the lack of full-time firefighters available to cover the shifts.
1: God, that's terrifying.
2: On a daily basis. And here's another thing that nobody knows about. In 2015, FENZ signed an MOU with St. John's, which means right now firefighters are responding to 94% of all out-of-hospital cardiac arrests. Did you know that?
1: As opposed to ambulance staff.
2: 94%. So last year, firefighters attended over 14,000 medical emergencies. That's over 40 a day. Firefighters are now also attending medical emergencies.
0: Yeah.
2: That is not correct.
1: And this is not a cheap fix, though, either. Like, it's going to cost a lot of money to fix these trucks, to get enough equipment, support equipment, all of that.
2: If only they had asked the firefighters what they needed before buying a plethora of trucks with a plethora of the same problems that they had before, that is parked in a paddock in the Waikato for the last 7 years.
0: Yeah.
2: Not fit for purpose.
1: Yeah.
0: Far out. Okay.
1: An absolute shambles.
0: Hit him with the website.
2: Ganeshraj.tv. Ganeshraj.tv. That's all you have to do. There's a pop-up and it says watch the video, and that's the little page that's going to give you all the information.
1: And
2: you
1: importantly,
2: need.
1: When you're there, sign the petition.
2: Yeah. Sign the petition, because that's the way the New Zealand public, if you are moved by this, this is how you get behind it.
1: Ganesh, thank you.
2: Thank you.
1: Thank you for everything you're doing.
0: Thank you, Ganesh.
1: We have popped the link actually to watch

0: the doco and also sign the petition on our Breeze Auckland Instagram and Facebook stories. So you can just head there up to the top there where the stories are and click the link to watch and sign.
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4: A fine one all day, a high of 18. At Southern Motorway, a crash between Takanini and Hill Road earlier has been sorted, but it's still quite heavy from Drury to Takanini. Then slow from Manukau with some heavy patches, 37 minutes Manukau to the city. Southwestern not looking too bad this morning. Northwestern, 38 from Massey, heavy patches from there. Northern, 37 from Constellation, heavy at Snow Planet and Greville to the bridge.
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0: Fine in 18, currently 9 degrees. 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You can maximise your
13: I'm
0: points.
13: I'm looking at it now.
0: There we go. What
13: Colgate's
0: do we, what
13: got
0: do we
13: some
0: need?
13: Specials going on. Get some boost with the Colgate.
0: Yeah.
13: Bluebird multi-pack, 6 packs. Get a boost with that.
0: He's gone straight to
13: I'm
0: the chips.
13: I'm literally reading that one.
0: And then he's going to clean his teeth. Excellent. So that's what you need to do is listen between 3 and 7 today.
13: Macro organic baked
0: okay,
13: beans and spaghetti.
0: Enough. Thank you, buddy. Okay. Thank you,
13: you're
0: buddy.
13: Welcome. Hey, Dave Dobbin is going to be playing Auckland very, very soon. This is in July. He's playing at the Civic. We've got your chance to get yourself in the draw to win some tickets. Go and check out the big man do his thing. Dave Dobbin will tell you how in just a moment. He's the police. It's Robert and Jeanette on Auckland's Breeze.

0: Kelly, good morning. Welcome to the show. That is the police, of course.
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0: For one night only at the Civic Theatre on Saturday, the 25th of July, Dave Dobbins' selected songs encore. Dave will be bringing his show to the Civic Theatre. We have a double pass up for grabs. All you got to do is play a little game we call Dave Dobberman. See what we did there. Very special.
1: See what you did there.
0: Dave Dobberman. So, do you know someone who's done something a little bit silly, maybe a bit foolish? I had one I was going to say about Jeanette, but I told her at first and she said no.
1: I absolutely don't say that on the
0: radio. Don't say that on the radio.
1: It can be any story from any point in your life that you just want to share because it's funny, it's naughty, it's whatever it is, and you can dob someone in. Obviously, don't want to get them like into trouble or get them upset and cause some sort of family rift.
0: Just a fun story.
1: Just be careful before you tell us. But, you know, just a fun story. You're dobbing someone in for something that they did.
0: To get in the draw, all you got to do is text Dave and their story to 934. You can call us on 0800 27 33 93. Text Dave and your story, Dave Dobberman. Get yourself tickets to Dave Dobbin at the Civic Theatre.
1: We're giving them away all week. Yeah. Like, I could dob my sister in from that time many, many decades ago when she thought that the cement in the upstairs bathroom, mm-hmm. just the dry stuff, just the powdery stuff,
0: so powdery.
1: Looked so pretty.
0: Yeah.
1: When it fluttered down from the top bathroom window there,
0: sure.
1: fluttered down and then came to rest on my dad's car and then it rained. Well, that was not a good day. So, you know, just
0: tell your stories.
1: Yeah, it's a story from whenever in your past. Dob someone in, you get to go to Dave Dobbin.
0: The weekend before last, we had big news in our family when my daughter and her partner got engaged, which was so exciting, and we're so happy for both of them and our granddaughter as well.
1: How do you top that
0: They're
1: news?
0: They're a beautiful family.
1: Well, for a year.
0: Well, so the weekend just gone. It's some more joyous news for our family, and I'll tell you all about it after 8:30.
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3: You made it with Caboodle.
4: Fine and sunny all day long, got a high of 18 degrees. Coming into the city, Southern Motorway, it's all the way from Drury. Fine at Monaco, but heavy patches from East Tāmaki, 42 minutes Monaco to the CBD. Southwestern, slow northbound through Whitty, fine the other way. Northwestern, 34 minutes in from Massey, slow from Te Ara to a few heavier patches. Northern, 33 from Constellation, heavy gravel to the bridge.
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12: What a shocker.
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15: Atamaria, Auckland. I'm Gary Denver with the latest at 8:30. Police are urging owners to check their jet skis for issues after helping with a rescue in the Hauraki Gulf. Two people were pulled from the water in the Motuahei Channel near Emu Point just before 2 yesterday afternoon. Their vessel had exploded and burst into flames. Early indications are it was due to the fuel vapour line catching fire, despite the 20-year-old machine being serviced annually. An investigation's been launched after a man was found dead in the far north's Waimamaku. Emergency service discovered the body when they arrived at a Weka Weka Road property just before 9 last night. A scene and post-mortem examination will be done today. Police want to hear from anyone in the area with information related to the incident. There's confusion over New Zealand First's motive to buy back BNZ. Party leader Winston Peters is proposing to create a new state-owned financial entity by merging it with Kiwibank. But economist Cameron Bagri doesn't think it'll help take on international companies.
16: You'd be stoking that fire by investing more money in Kiwibank. And of course, the government stepped away from that.
15: In sport, there's a new leader in the final round of the PGA Championship. Alex Smalley started with a one-shot advantage, but a double bogey on the sixth hole has dropped the American to a share of fifth place at 4 under par. Germany's Matty Schmidt is the new leader at 6 under through 7 holes. And Premier League club Chelsea has announced Xabi Alonso as its new manager on a 4-year deal. Football with Hisense. 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
2: Breeze weather with Harvey Norman. 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
1: Harvey Norman. Well, fine in Auckland. Could be some isolated evening showers north of Whangaparaoa, but look at that blue sky. How was that weekend? Just delicious, right? The rest of the week's looking pretty much the same. High of 18 today, down to an overnight low of 8, currently 9 degrees.
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0: Kia ora, good morning, welcome to the show. If you were listening last Monday morning, you may have heard me say that my daughter and her partner got engaged, mm-hmm. which was so cool, and we were all very excited. What a year, this is amazing, right? That was a couple of weekends ago. Then last Saturday, Nikki's son proposed to his girlfriend, now fiance. And I wanted to mark that moment in a very special way, and I needed Jerry's amazing wife, Ellie, to help me. I'll tell you why and what didn't quite go to plan for me in just a moment on The Breeze.

0: 93.4 The Breeze, Auckland's breakfast with Robert and Jeanette, and that is you before I do mine. It's Monday morning. Kia ora, everybody. Welcome. Are you good? Hope you're good.
1: Yeah, we very much hope Monday. You're good. I tell you what, just that this weather that we've been having in Auckland over the last week or so, 10% shift in the mood.
0: Frown upside down.
1: Absolutely.
0: Smile on your dial. We had a lot to smile about over the last couple of weekends in our family, a lot to celebrate. So Nikki and I have a blended family of five children and a granddaughter. And 2 weeks ago, my daughter and her partner got engaged. Their daughter was with them for the proposal. Alfano, so happy for them. They're just a beautiful family. That was a couple of weekends ago. Then last Saturday, Nikki's son got engaged to his girlfriend as well. And we're over the moon, and we're so excited for both of them too, that she's from Ecuador in South America. And I wanted to welcome her to Alfano in Spanish, because it's her first language, and it's good to be open to languages at Aunt Sharon. Also, her family aren't here. She has no family in New Zealand.
1: Right.
0: So Espanol, here we go. Now, Jerry's wife, Ellie, is from Uruguay, which is also in South America, and she speaks Spanish, obviously. And so on Saturday morning, knowing the proposal was happening later that day, I asked if she could translate what I'd written in English. And I would read it in Spanish, which she did, and we were so grateful. So I get the translation. I'm like, you know me, man, leave it till the last minute. I got plenty of time to practice, because then I'd get engaged all the afternoon, because I had the inside word. We knew it was going to be happening later on, right?
1: Okay.
0: So we go and get our coffees in the morning. We get back home, and he's proposed already. On the deck, beautiful day, perfect moment.
1: Just took the moment.
0: Just do it. Just do it now.
1: Back of the afternoon, the time is now.
0: Breakfast time, boom, let's go.
1: Yeah.
0: So Nikki's jumping up and down in the kitchen and the lounge with joy, and there's lots of hugs all around. We're all hugging each other. And I sneak off and I grab my phone with the translations. I've had no time to practice my Spanish. And I'm like, so nervous.
1: But right? I know you. You will put your back into this.
0: I'm so nervous.
1: Yeah.
0: So I start, felicidades por su compromiso, Nikki. Yo estamos muy felices de darte la bienvenida a nuestra familia.
1: Wow.
0: Yeah, right? The whole time I'm welcoming this young woman into our family in Spanish, right? Podemos ver el amor, el respeto y la reconciliación.
1: Fluent. Not really.
0: There were times where she was like,
1: sounded good though.
0: Well, not if you're Spanish speaking.
1: Well, it did. Well, okay.
0: Dozen,
1: right?
0: Anyway, the whole time I'm trying to welcome into her family, I'm thinking of that in Spanish, right? I'm thinking of that scene in Love Actually when Colin Firth learns Portuguese and he walks to that restaurant to ask Aurelia in Portuguese to marry him, and he's like really nervous.
2: È claro que io saber che tu non es. Tau loco come io.
1: It's carbon copy of you.
2: Claro que io pensar que tu dices no.
3: That will be nice.
0: Right, exactly, right? That was me.
1: And what did she say? That would be nice. How did she respond?
0: She was really, really touched. And I finished saying just how she was marrying a lovely young man and we're so proud of him and welcomed her to our family. And we see the love and the respect that they have for each other. And as parents, you couldn't wish for anything more. And yeah, that
1: beautiful.
0: We're family.
1: Two weddings to plan.
0: I know.
1: And go to.
0: I know. Bets are on who gets engaged this weekend.
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6: Spend and win at Silverdale.
7: Lovely start to a fine day, a high of 18 into the city. Northern motorway flowing well, 30 minutes in from Constellation Drive. Bit heavy at Snow Planet and heavy patches, Greville to the bridge. Northwestern, 33 minutes in from Massey, fine to the causeway, but then heavy most of the way in from there. Southern, 38 in from Manukau, slow Papakura to Manurewa, fine to Otahuhu, heavy on and off from there. Southwestern, slow northbound at Whitty.
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1: Blue sky. Oh. Fine. Glorious. High of 18 degrees.
16: We asked for your stories dobbing someone in to win tickets to Dave Dobbin. You just have to dob him in.
1: Josh is going to join us next. He's dobbing in his teacher.
0: What the heck?
1: He's dobbing in his teacher.
0: We need to disguise his voice with

0: 93.4 The Breeze, Auckland's Breakfast with Robert and Jeanette, and that is Murray Head, and it is a Monday morning. Kia ora, welcome to the show. Dave Dobbin, we're talking about, this is so exciting. Dave is doing another show at the Civic Theatre on Saturday, the 25th of July. Dave Dobbin's Selected Songs Encore. One night only, people. One night only. So we've got tickets to give away. A little something. We spent hours working on this.
1: All week. It's called Dave Dobbin.
0: Get it?
1: We've been asking you to dob someone in for something they did at any point in your life. Just a fun story, yeah. Essentially, is all it is. So we've got our first dobbin. Who's on the line?
2: Joshua.
0: Joshua. Who are we dobbing in, man?
2: I'm not going to give them a name, but yep. My teacher from my school.
1: Your current school?
2: So I graduated a few years ago.
1: Oh, but okay.
0: Oh, this is
1: sound
0: good.
1: Very young.
0: We have
1: okay.
0: to disguise your voice.
1: Can you tell us briefly what happened?
2: So we were in the city. We were going on a tourism trip.
1: Yes.
2: And she had the school van.
1: Yep.
2: Underestimated the height of it, went under one of the city like underground car parks and hit the roof.
0: Oh, yes.
1: What sort of damage?
2: Double back, we were in Botany. She went to reverse out to go back to school and accidentally hit a car.
1: Oh!
0: So the top of the van is now scraped to heck.
1: Yeah.
0: And then you hit a car.
2: Yeah.
1: So she's trying to reverse out of the first problem and gives herself another one.
2: Yep.
1: Oh my gosh. Worst day of her life.
0: Well, you know what? I think that story is worth 2 tickets to Dave Dobbin, don't you, Jeanette?
1: I think so.
0: Well done,
1: Joshua.
0: Dave Dobbin.
2: Thank you.
0: Nice work, Joshua. Well done, sir.
2: Thank you.
0: It's easy, as simple as dobbing in your teacher.
1: That's all you have to do.
0: Yeah.
1: Dob someone in. We're doing it all week. 934 is the text number, or you can call us on 0800 Breeze. We were sitting around trying to come up with a little fun thing to do to give away these tickets.
0: Yeah.
1: And a few ideas were tossed in the middle of the
0: now,
1: hat there.
0: Now, we've gone with Dave Dobbin, obviously.
1: No, Dobbin.
0: Sorry.
1: Oh, my God. Dave. What we didn't go with was Dave Dobbin. Explain.
3: You know, I think we all sit round, and I'm quite proud to say Dobbin was my idea.
0: Yes, it was your idea.
1: Done.
3: Jeanette, and it was like a devil and an angel on my shoulders. Jeanette goes, why don't we get people to say things they love about either Auckland or live gigs or Dave Dobbin? And Rob says, why don't we get people to race their dogs and get chased in dog suits down at the Victoria Park and call it Dave Dobbin? And I've never wanted to vote more for one thing than less. I went, I'm in. I am in on Dave
1: Dobbin.
3: And then
1: someone said two things, or three, health and safety.
0: Right. So to refine the idea more, look, we may do this in the future if Dave has any more tickets to give away, is we have tickets on the end of a pole at the end of a field. You dress up in what the police wear when they train the police dogs. Oh. Then we have
1: padded arms.
0: Padded arms and legs and everything. Then we have a Doberman, and we give you a head start. If you get to the tickets before the Doberman gets to you, Dave Dobbin.
1: It's like bloody Hunger Games.
3: Do you know what? People probably think we're joking. Rob went home and made a poster.
1: He did.
0: I made a poster. I hadn't given up on the idea.
1: Yeah.
0: But we decided after HR and possible complaints and injuries that we'd just go with Dave Dobbin. So don't forget, you can text Dave to 934 with your story if you want to dob somebody in. Dobbin.
3: No, I haven't given up on it. I have not given up on Dave Doberman. I am willing to source Dobermans.
0: Or if you've anything. Got any Dobermans, text 934.
1: 934. Okay. Doberman, we're doing it all week.
0: Oh. You got your 80s mixtape coming up after 9 o'clock.
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21: Atamari, Auckland, I'm Gary Denver with the latest at 9. A person's been rushed to hospital in moderate condition after a two-vehicle crash in South Auckland. Emergency services were called out to the Randwick Park area just before 6 this morning. The incident caused major disruptions to the morning peak hour traffic. Another pre-budget announcement's due this afternoon surrounding investment into primary schools. The Education Minister says the funding intends to level the playing field and accelerate learning. There's pessimism over New Zealand First plans to buy back BNZ. Party leader Winston Peters is proposing to merge it with Kiwi Bank. Cameron Bagri says the cons massively outweigh the pros, though.
22: I don't think the government has got the ability to run a bank, which questions what the return is you're going to get on that investment.
21: A new partnership is hoping to turn more wild game meat into meals for families in need. Game Changer NZ will work with hunters and food banks to increase donations around the country. Karina Jordan from Game Animal Council says it makes it easier to give back to communities.
23: This is a step up where when they've got their freezers full, they can keep going out doing what they love, supporting game animal management, and then also feeding those other families that are at need.
21: In sport, to rugby league with Machinery House, he recently signed with the Dragons, but the Warriors will likely need Luke Metcalf this NRL season. Halfback Tanner Boyd suffered a suspected season-ending injury in the 42-12 win over the Broncos at Suncorp Stadium. Coach Andrew Webster isn't sure if Metcalf will be ready to replace Boyd for their next game against the Dragons on Saturday.
24: He hasn't done one rap of footy because of the bye and because of this whole contract negotiation for the last probably 2 weeks.
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27: Harvey Norman.
1: Fine in Auckland. A little bit of a possibility of some isolated evening showers, mainly north of Whangaparaoa. Cool, high of 18, down to 8 degrees tonight. Slowly warming up, 10 degrees.
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0: It's all about Brit hits of the 80s this morning. Some Frankie Goes to Hollywood with a song that got banned on the radio. I remember when that happened.
1: Is it too rude?
0: The BBC, the guy started playing and he took it off the record place. I'm like, playing that? That's absolute filth.
1: Huh.
0: But all these years later, we'll play it on The Breeze. Eurythmics along in just a moment as well. Here's Wham on Auckland's Breeze. You put

0: 93.4 The Breeze, Auckland's Breakfast with Robert and Jeanette, and that is the Eurythmics on this Monday morning.
1: For anyone who does not know the story about why this next song got banned, why they wouldn't play it on the radio, what happened?
0: Look, throughout music history, there have always been artists who have upset our parents.
1: Right? Madonna did it.
0: Madonna, Elvis, the Beatles, the Sex Pistols. Mm-hmm. Pick one, right? They've all gone to parents, go, it's disgusting. Well, this happened in the 80s with Frankie Goes to Hollywood in a song called Relax. You'll hear it in the chorus why folks got upset. And the video was just a whole lot of people wearing leather, being very sexual about it. But I love the song. When it came out at the clubs back in the day, man, we stormed the dance floor. Come on.
1: Stop talking, let's play.
0: Here's Frankie on the Breeze.

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Be ready. The cash call will be made today at 11 a.m. Do you know the exact cash call amount? The cash man could be calling you. The cash

0: 93.4 The Breeze. Come on now, that's Whitesnake. That gets it going.
1: That is a jam.
0: Here I go again on The Breeze.
1: And here we go again, getting behind the Jammies for June thing with Dame Valerie Adams. We've done this for the last few years.
0: Few years now.
1: And the Middlemore Foundation. 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
1: Yep.
0: Drop off your jammies there.
1: Yep.
0: That's easy. Or head to Rover as well for the link to donate if you can't make it. So that's how you can support the Jammy Army with Dame Valerie Adams.
1: Just a couple of ones. At the Warehouse Kmart, they have really good jammies they're not expensive.
0: Yep.
1: So if that's something that you can
0: do that,
1: work into your budget,
0: there you go.
1: Amazing.
0: All right. Miley Cyrus up next on The Breeze.
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0: 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Thank you for your company.
1: Are you planning on maybe getting out and enjoying some of the sunshine today? Like going for a little bit of a walkie-walkie-walkie?
0: A little walkie-walk.
1: Tell me the truth now.
0: Yeah, nah.
1: Well, will you at least sit in a deck chair and soak in some of the vitamin D rays? Will you at least do that?
0: Yeah.
1: While you nap.
0: Thank you very much.
1: Sounds pretty much
0: you, doesn't
1: it? Catch
0: you back again tomorrow morning, everybody.
1: Okay, see you then.
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14: Morning, I'm Glenn Stewart with the latest at 10. A new hunting initiative is aiming to make healthy protein more accessible for struggling families. Game Changer NZ will connect hunters, butchers and food banks to increase donations of venison and other wild meat. Karina Jordan from the Game Animal Council says it's also about changing attitudes.
18: We're moving away from those stereotypes of hunters. Historically, it was part of who we are as a country. It's still deeply embedded in our rural community, so we want to ensure that it remains part of who we are as a country going forward.
14: The STEM industry is celebrating science being made compulsory for Year 11s. NCEA's replacement requires students to take a minimum of 5 subjects, including literacy and numeracy. Engineering New Zealand says the move ensures that career pathways remain open to teenagers. And the World Health Organization has reaffirmed that the likeliness of a global hantavirus outbreak is low. Recent rapid risk assessments suggest that new cases may still emerge among passengers and crew members who were on board a cruise ship that was infected. However, control measures are successfully preventing wider transmission. 2 New Zealanders who were on the ship are still in quarantine, one in Taiwan and the other one in Perth. In sport, to Rugby League with Machinery House and New South Wales have named their team for Game 1 of State of Origin later this month. Coach Laurie Daly picked Kiwi centre Casey McLean on the interchange.
19: Over the last 18 months, he's really come on as a young player, young man, played international football, someone we think very highly of.
14: Warriors prop Mitch Barnett starts, but there's no room for informed teammate Jackson Ford or Wade Egan. And England golfer Aaron Rye has a 2-shot lead with 4 holes to play at the US PGA Championship.
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21: Breeze weather with Harvey Norman. 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
22: Harvey Norman.
23: Morning, lovely day, although chilly, still just 11 degrees heading for that high of 18. But yeah, lovely and fine today with some isolated evening showers, mainly to the north, southeasterlies, and another chilly one tonight. We're down to 8.
21: The Breeze.
23: Happy Monday. Hope you had a lovely weekend as we get into a half hour of non-stop music on The Breeze. Brian Adams coming up, a bit of Adele in there. We'll kick it off with a Kiwi track in New Zealand Music Month, Dragon.

Breeze has $20,000 to give away. Be ready. The cash call will be made today at 11 a.m. Do you know the exact cash call amount? The cash man could be calling you. The cash call on The Breeze.

0: Auckland's Breeze on 93.4 with Hootie and the Blowfish. Monday morning with Sarah. Lovely weekend. Hope you had a great one, whatever you're up to. There's a lot of excitement in the footballing world. Auckland FC, you little beauties.
1: It is the dream that Auckland FC thought they were going to have last season.
0: And this season we have done it. We made it through to the grand final. But then it depended on who won the next game. If Sydney FC won, we would host the grand final. And they did. So I was very excited to see Sydney win because it means we now host the A-League grand final at Go Media Mount Smart this Saturday night. There are some pre-sales happening this morning. General tickets will go on sale 4 o'clock this afternoon. And I do believe that will be a sellout. So if you want to go along, get your tickets quick. Good on you, guys. Well done, the Black Knights. And of course, the Warriors as well. What a win from them last night. But today, it's you that could be winning. Our cash call has started. Now, hopefully you heard the cash amount with Robert and Jeanette at 8 this morning, because I cannot tell it to you now, right? It's a very heavily guarded secret. But if you know, then you could be winning that cash today. And the cash man is making the call very soon, between 11 and 12 today. The cash man will call somebody. If they can tell him the exact cash amount, they win that cash amount. It could be you. If you haven't registered your phone number yet, make sure you head to thebreeze.rover.nz and do so, because that cash call coming up within the next couple of hours on The Breeze. On the way soon, Tracy Chapman and Phil Collins.
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0: What a great song from John Farnham. 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The cash man will be making a call within the next hour. You could be winning over $1,000. You just need to tell him the exact cash amount. Good luck. Make sure you answer the phone if it rings. On the way soon, Sophie B. Hawkins, Jennifer Rush and Shaboozy coming up after the news on The Breeze.
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9: Morning, I'm Glenn Stewart with the latest at 11. Hunters are being encouraged to help tackle food insecurity through a new wild meat donation scheme. The initiative will help cover processing costs so donations can reach food banks right across the country. Karina Jordan from the Game Animal Council says it is much needed.
10: This initiative is about providing a pathway for wild venison to go through into social distribution channels to support those communities and those families in need.
9: A warning that reoccurring bad weather is causing widespread rain anxiety. Health Professor Holly Thorpe says the number of people developing trauma responses to severe deluges has been increasing since Cyclone Gabrielle.
11: I think this will be happening much more frequently, particularly after the terrible year that we've had in so many communities across New Zealand.
9: And overseas, Barbara Streisand will not attend the closing ceremony of a prestigious French film festival after hurting her knee. The singer and actress had been due to receive a Lifetime Achievement Award at the Cannes Festival. New Zealand director Peter Jackson and actor John Travolta had previously received similar honours during the event's opening ceremony. In sport, a superb final round has seen Aaron Rye win the PGA Championship golf major in the States. The 31-year-old from England made an eagle and four birdies in his last 10 holes to finish at 9-under for the tournament. And in rugby league with Machinery House, two Warriors and two New Zealanders have made the cut for Game 1 of State of Origin next Wednesday. Mitch Barnett and Casey McLean are in the New South Wales side, while Kurt Capewell and Britton Nicorder made the cut for Queensland.
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0: Breeze weather with Harvey Norman. 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
13: Harvey Norman.
14: We are slowly warming up, 13 degrees now, heading for a high of 18 today. Lovely day though, nice and fine, just some isolated evening showers to the north. Southeasterlies and another chilly one tonight, we're down to 8.
0: The Breeze has $20,000 to give away with the Cash Call.
14: Oh yes, the Cash Call has begun. Before 12 today, someone will either win or not win the cash. So if your phone rings, make sure you answer it. Give the cash man the exact cash amount that was revealed at 8 a.m. this morning and you win. Good luck. And if you know the cash amount and you haven't registered your phone number yet, quickly get online, thebreeze.rover.nz. Jennifer Rush and Shabuzi on the way. We'll get back into the music with Sophie B. Hawkins on The Breeze.

Auckland's Breeze on 93.4 with Shaboozy. And good news, someone's going to be getting that good news call very soon. Before 12, the cash man will call somebody, and if they can give the exact cash amount that Robert and Jeanette had at 8 o'clock this morning, they will win the cash. It could be you if you've registered your phone number at thebreeze.rover.nz. Good luck. Make sure you answer your phone. That call coming up in the next 40 minutes. Tina Turner and Mark Cohen on the way. Let's get back into it with Centrefold on the Breeze.

0: Auckland's Breeze on 93.4 with Denise Williams. Let's hear it for the boy. Let's hear it for the cash man. Here we go.
1: The Breeze has $20,000 to give away with the cash call.
0: Okay, here we go. Here we go.
1: The Breeze has $20,000 to give away with the cash call.
0: Okay, here we go. Jerry is making the call now.
2: Lovely.
3: Good morning, speaking Corin.
2: Is it Corin? Is that how we say it? Corin, it's Jerry here from The Breeze. Corin, I am the cash man.
3: Wow.
2: Do you like...
3: I have the figure for you of $1,003.12.
2: Corin, I haven't even asked you yet.
3: Oh, sorry. I'm just so eager. I'm so prepared.
2: Before I ask you, have you written that down somewhere?
3: Yeah, I did. I put it on a post-it and it's in my back pocket because I'm currently walking around the site that I'm on that I work at.
2: All right, Corin, you read it to me one more time.
3: So it's $1,003.12.
2: Corin, would you like $1,003.12?
3: Absolutely.
2: Yeah!
3: Who wouldn't?
2: You got it! That's yours, Corin. It's all yours.
3: Oh, thank you so much.
1: That's another winner on The Breeze and another tree planted on their behalf. The Breeze and Novus Glass, working together for the greener good. The Breeze has $20,000 cash to give away. And we're bringing back one of New Zealand's most loved radio competitions, The Cash Call.
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0: Sainsbury's on 93.4 with Melissa Etheridge. Oh, I saw her live down in Taupo a few years ago now, and she was amazing. It was just her and her guitar on stage, and she can make that guitar sing, like actually make noises I didn't even know a guitar could do. She was fantastic. Fantastic first Cashman call. A big congratulations to Corin, who got a call from the Cashman jury not long ago, and she correctly identified that the cash amount for today is $1,003.12, and that's exactly how much Corin has won. So well done, Corin, man. You'll be able to go out for a nice dinner tonight or pay off those bills, whatever you need the cash for. We have another cash amount coming up 8 o'clock tomorrow morning with Robert and Jeanette. So make sure you're listening. Write it down, maybe on a post-it note in your back pocket like Corin did. And don't forget to register your phone number at thebreeze.rover.nz. 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We'll send you the link with the exact registration page. Get your phone number registered. Listen at 8 a.m. tomorrow. You could be getting a call from the cash man tomorrow. And I tell you what, the amount tomorrow will also be over $1,000. I can't tell you the exact amount, of course. You have to listen at 8 for that, but it will be a decent chunk of change. Back into the music after 12, Snow Patrol, Paul Young and Whitney Houston coming up on Auckland's Breeze.
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